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Denver's Best Music Mix 100. How are we doing with this snow? How many inches do you think we're going to get tonight? They're calling, what was it, like 6 inches to 11 or something like that? We'll see.

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2: 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Crash just cleared out. Southbound I-25 at Hamden. All lanes have opened. Southbound I-25 heavy from Santa Fe to Hamden. It's going to take you about 20 minutes. 270 very heavy traveling through Commerce City. Looks like we may have a problem westbound up past Vasquez. A 270 drive take you about 25 minutes. Make a difference in your community. Complete behavioral health training in under a year with Colorado Community College System. 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I'm Stephen Thielen with traffic on Mix 100.
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Denver's Best Music Mix 100. I'm Nina Blanco. My turn. I'm getting out of here, and I got to get on these roads with you. Drive safe. The snow continues to come down all night long and into tomorrow morning. Ugh, just call into work.

0: whole list out this morning talking about the quirky world's largest attractions for your next road trip. You can go see the world's biggest baseball bat in Louisville, Kentucky, the world's biggest belt buckle in Abilene, Texas. The world's largest fountain soda cup is in Missouri. There's a gavel. There's a golf club. There's a peanut in Georgia. Car key, knitting needles, mailbox, mouse trap, piggy bank, rocking chair, taco, wind chime, wooden shoe. On this list, it says world's largest ego can be found in Lone Tree, Colorado, though.
1: Yeah.
0: Jeremy, at Mix 100. 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
1: 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Jeremy, Kitty, and Josh in the morning.
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3: 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Crash just cleared out. Southbound I-25 at Hamden. All lanes have opened. Southbound I-25 heavy from Santa Fe to Hamden. It's going to take you about 20 minutes. 270 very heavy traveling through Commerce City. Looks like we may have a problem westbound up past Vasquez. A 270 drive take you about 25 minutes. Make a difference in your community. Complete behavioral health training in under a year with Colorado Community College System. 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I'm sitting feeling the traffic on Mix 100.
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Denver's best music, Mix 100. I'm Synergy. So Sunday, I was out at Snooze on Broadway there. I was talking with a server, and I was like, oh, gosh, it's so beautiful out. I really think that we've gotten through the winter. Mother Nature was like, hold my beer. So if you want it, you're welcome. If you don't, sorry. It's posty.

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0: can you relate? 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

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Happy Cinco de Mayo. 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What's a burrito's favorite type of music? 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

0: were double points this week with the wife. Last night was the pesto sandwich and the extra crispy cheese, which she loved me for.
1: Yeah.
0: And then I went to the TJ Maxx this week, and while I was in there, I bought a couple throw pillows that I was like, this will look good in our living room.
1: Yeah.
0: I bet Nick Nack would like these. Random throw pillows. She loves them.
1: Does she?
0: She was raving about them again yesterday to me. She's like, these are the nicest pillows.
1: We can see the joy it brings you.
0: I'm glowing. Like,
1: you really are.
0: I got double attaboys this week from Nick Nack. Double attaboys.
1: You're really doing something good. You really are.
0: Well, take note, fellas. If you want to impress your lady, crispy cheese and throw pillows.
1: There it is.
0: I'll tell you right now.
1: That's a secret.
0: That's the secret.
2: Jeremy, Kitty, and Josh in the morning. 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

That's Olivia Dean. I'm Synergy on Denver's Best Music Mix 100. 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

Denver's Best Music Mix 100 Synergy with you on this Cinco de Mayo, and it fell on Taco Tuesday, and hopefully you partook in all the festivities today, because this is what we all have been training for. It's Olivia Rodrigo.

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Good luck. I got my

0: can you relate? 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

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Fast Five has Charlie Puth tickets, and then Nina Blanco in the afternoon tomorrow has Russell Dickerson tickets. It's Miley Cyrus. 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

There she is, Rihanna, Rude Boy, and it looks like ASAP Rocky was being a little rude last night after they left the Met Gala. They were seen in a Sprint van, not looking too happy. Mix 100.

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1: Yeah.
0: I love this weather.
2: Because this is a day that you just want to curl up in a blanket and lay on your couch. Eat soup.
0: No. I want soup. I want some broccoli cheddar soup.
2: I still got to go to the gym, though.
0: Would it be weird if I sat on the stationary bike at the gym eating a bowl of broccoli cheddar soup?
1: I think that'd be fine.
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3: 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They'll go viral.
0: It's a soup day, but I'm still working on my fitness.
1: Yeah.
0: Shut up.
2: Sir, we're going to need you to put the soup back in the locker room, please.
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I love how he's singing about his friends loving American girls, and he put a ring on an American girl. That, of course, Harry Styles, who is now engaged to Zoe Kravitz. 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

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I've forgotten what time of that day looks like. Mix 100.

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I'm Synergy. I got to make my way out of here because I got to come back in tomorrow morning. I'll be filling in for Big Rob again starting at 10 a.m., so I'll see you there. But before I head out, I want to put a quote to your day. 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This is Tame Impala. I'll see you here tomorrow morning.

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0: 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Peeking under dressing room doors when I'm in stores.
1: 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You can't do that.
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0: list out this morning talking about the quirky world's largest attractions for your next road trip. You go see the world's biggest baseball bat in Louisville, Kentucky, the world's biggest belt buckle in Abilene, Texas. 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There's a gavel. There's a golf club. There's a peanut in Georgia. Car key, knitting needles, mailbox, mousetrap, piggy bank, rocking chair, taco, wind chime, wooden shoe. On this list, it says world's largest ego can be found in Lone Tree, Colorado, though.
1: Yeah.
0: Jeremy, Mix 100. You thought I was going to say you.
1: No, I knew it was you. Jeremy, Kitty, and Josh in the
2: morning. 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
1: That's progress.
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0: were double points this week with the wife. Last night was the pesto sandwich and the extra crispy cheese, which she loved me for.
1: Yeah.
0: And then I went to the TJ Maxx this week, and while I was in there, I bought a couple throw pillows that I was like, this will look good in our living room.
1: Yeah.
0: I bet Nick Nack would like these. Random throw pillows. She loves them.
1: Does she?
0: She was raving about them again yesterday to me. She's like, these are the nicest pillows.
1: We can see the joy it brings you.
0: I'm glowing. Like,
1: you really are.
0: I got double attaboys this week from Nick Nack. Double attaboys.
1: You're really doing something good. You really are.
0: Take note, fellas. If you want to impress your lady, crispy cheese and throw pillows.
1: There it is.
0: I'm going to tell you right now.
1: That's a secret.
0: That's the secret.
2: Jeremy, Kitty, and Josh in the morning. 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

0: 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It's all foggy and gloomy. And I'm loving this.
1: Yeah.
0: I love this weather.
2: Because this is a day that you just want to curl up in a blanket and lay on your couch. Eat soup.
0: No. I want soup. I want some broccoli cheddar soup.
1: Yeah,
2: I still got to go to the gym, though.
0: Do it. Would it be weird if I sat on a stationary bike at the gym eating a bowl of broccoli cheddar soup?
1: I think that'd be fine. I think that'd be fine.
2: You think they'd be okay with that?
3: 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You'll go viral.
0: 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It's a soup day, but I'm still working on my fitness.
1: Yeah.
0: Shut up.
2: Sir, we're going to need you to put the soup back in the locker room, please.
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0: What is something you thought you would have outgrown by now, but you haven't? Peeking under dressing room doors when I'm in stores.
1: Jeremy, that's illegal. You can't do that.
0: I can't give it up, you guys.
1: A kid
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1: or an adult.
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1: no.
0: 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I can't
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0: list out this morning talking about the quirky world's largest attractions for your next road trip. You go see the world's biggest baseball bat in Louisville, Kentucky, the world's biggest belt buckle in Abilene, Texas. The world's largest fountain soda cup is in Missouri. There's a gavel. There's a golf club. There's a peanut in Georgia. Car key, knitting needles, mailbox, mousetrap, piggy bank, rocking chair, taco, wind chime, wooden shoe. On this list, it says world's largest ego can be found in Lone Tree, Colorado, though.
1: Yeah.
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0: HD1 Denver. Jeremy, Katie, and Josh in the morning. Mix 100.
1: Well, here we are in the thick of it, the big May snowstorm. And it's wet, it's slushy, it's slick. It's what?
2: It's out there. It happens.
1: It's out there, girlfriend.
2: Yeah.
1: Yeah, you know, it's a thing. So whatever. Just get through it. I'm seeing 90, check that, 81 degrees on Monday. So this will all be nothing but a distant memory in a few days. And you'll hear the sounds of chainsaws everywhere.
2: I know. Those trees, like, it's funny driving in. They look sleepy.
1: They
2: right?
1: do look they sleepy. Look like, that's a good way of putting it.
2: Yeah, like, I was very shocked by the trees, if anything. I'm not going to lie. I thought it was going to be a little worse, but it's because they they hyped us up for it, right?
1: They
2: like,
1: did.
2: This could hit the record books. Worst storm of the year. Like, and again, like, over in the southern part of the mountains, over in the foothills, I heard you got a little more than we did
1: we
2: down
1: got a
2: in
1: lot.
2: Lone Tree. So it's like, depending on where you're at, you could have been hit a little bit more than I was. But I just, I walked outside expecting, I don't know, a polar bear
1: was,
2: to be walking by.
1: Well, it was
2: or
1: hot, right, Josh?
2: You know?
1: It's been hot. So they pounded that into us yesterday because I watched multiple weather videos from, mostly a lot of Dave Frazier. Dave Frazier, how you doing? He's like, you're going to get 12 inches down south. He's like, but cut it in half because half of it is going to melt. So you're going to see 6 inches maybe. But, you know, leaving the house today, one of our favorite trees out in the front yard, I could tell there's like 4 or 5 giant limbs snapped off of it. So I'll be out there cleaning that up. And, of course, everybody got the calls last night for no school, which my kids were incredibly excited about. They were doing snow dances last night with their friends. They were on various FaceTime calls with them, trying to, put out the good snow juju or whatever you want to call it so school would be closed. They were doing the whole thing where they put ice in the toilet and flushed it because that's supposed to bring snow luck.
2: Is it?
1: Yeah. So they were doing that.
3: I missed that
2: one. I hadn't
3: one.
2: Heard of that.
1: Yeah. And then they got the call and boom, I heard my son up last night around midnight on Minecraft with a bunch of his buddies. So I was like, yep, must have no school today. I was also hearing that, a lot of the schools, they bank these days. They have them ready, set aside for snow days.
2: Yeah.
1: And they didn't get to use them this year. So they're like, any chance now to get a day off? Hey, we got to use one of our snow days.
2: Let's take it.
1: They got them. They got them in the bank.
2: Because we know there's a lot of times in Colorado they use too many.
1: Yeah,
2: so,
1: absolutely.
2: Yeah.
1: But the road's not too bad. I literally was the only one rolling in on C-470 this morning at like 4 a.m. because I thought it was going to be really bad. I was early. And I wrote my wife when I got here, and I'll read you what it says because she just wrote back, how poetic. I go, it was actually a very beautiful drive. I was the only one on C-470 for most of the drive, and the way the clouds were hanging really low, tucked against the foothills, with the light of the city bouncing off them, it was actually pretty magical.
2: Oh, gosh.
1: And it truly was one of those moments where I was trying to make this like a glass half full moment, because as I was driving in on 470 with nobody else on the road, because that commute sucks, right?
2: Mm-hmm.
1: For all of us who have to get up that early. I was thinking, you know what? It's actually quite special I get to see this because a lot of people are still tucked away in bed and they're never going to see the way this looks. And I'm telling you guys, the way the clouds were hugging the foothills and the colors and then, off to, the north or whatever, the east. I mean, it was ominous looking, and then you could see the city bouncing off the bottom of the clouds. It was really, really beautiful.
2: That
1: it was really pretty.
2: I'm sure they still appreciate being snuggled in their beds.
1: Yeah.
2: But that
1: well, they're
2: pretty.
1: A bunch of lazy bums. I did post a video this morning. I said, enjoy your snow day, kids, because real life is going to come slap you in the face.
2: Yeah.
1: Where you got to get up and go to work.
2: And you just have to
1: don't grow
2: out.
1: Up.
2: You have to figure out how to get there. Like, if I called you guys this morning and said, I'm sorry, the snow has prohibited me from getting into work today, you would have been so mad at me.
1: No, you're close to the station. I would have rolled in and be like, hey, I'll be there in a few minutes to pick you up.
2: But I'm just saying, like, as an adult, you've got to figure it out. You don't get snow days for work rarely. So you're right. Like, enjoy it while you can, kids, because that's a kid thing for sure.
1: Don't grow up. It's a trap. Yeah. It is definitely a trap. I think I saw something like 17,000 people without power this morning. And then the freeze tonight. So we're not out of it yet. It's going to be a freeze tonight. So keep everything covered still, and tomorrow morning might be a little slicker, so be careful out there. And then one final thing. Stop posting pictures of your patio furniture with the snow on it.
2: I know.
1: Do me a solid. Just stop it.
2: So funny.
1: Nobody needs to see that, all right?

0: Set a little reminder in your phone. We're still doing Fast Five today. We rolled into work, so our fun little Think Quick game will be happening at 7:30. Set a little reminder in your phone, in your Alexa. Do what you got to do. Get a sticky note out. And make sure you call in at 7:30 today. We got a pair of tickets to go see Mr. Charlie Puth up for grabs at the Belco Theater. So you'll want to play Fast Five with JKJ. When we come back, Katie has a new reality TV show that she is swearing is fantastic. And she wants to tell everybody about it.
1: Yeah. I'm into it.
0: Yeah, you are.
1: Yeah.
0: So we'll do that. And, oh, here's all the deets on the Carlsbad, California giveaway.
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2: 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And tell them Jeremy from Mix sent you. What if I told you there's a place where you can leave Denver in the morning and be on the beach just before lunch? What do you guys think? Are you going to go?
3: Oh my gosh, I'm already emotionally there. Get me somewhere pretty, Jeremy, ASAP.
2: Well, that place is easy to get to. I'm talking about Carlsbad, California. Here's why I love it. It's just about 30 minutes north of San Diego, but you can fly nonstop from Denver straight into Carlsbad. That's a game changer. Especially if you have a small family.
4: Wait, so you're telling me straight to Carlsbad, not even San Diego?
2: Yeah, that's right, buddy. You can skip all that big city chaos. You land at that Palomar Airport out there, and boom, you're at the beach in like 5 minutes. You're going to be laying out on a towel and rubbing that sunscreen all over somebody special in no time.
4: All right, that sounds like a dream.
3: That's actually insane. Usually vacation is like, okay, let's now drive an hour and a half and hate everyone and be all angry when we show up.
2: Nah, that's not gonna happen with Carlsbad. Once you're there, it's not just a beach town, it's seriously like an everything town. You're gonna find it all, from restaurants to some awesome shopping, even all sorts of outdoor stuff.
3: Yeah, I'm looking at it right now on my laptop. It literally says you can play your way, which I'm a big fan of. I actually love that.
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3: Aww.
2: Boom, burn! 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
2: 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Mix 100 is sending a family of four to Carlsbad.
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14: 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Wet roads, splashback for us out here. There's some slush areas down south through Douglas County, traveling out in the foothills. Now the drive looks pretty good. It's starting to get busier. One crash where a truck spun out and hit the wall westbound 70 over I-25. That is in the right lane. It's a crash Bowles and Pierce. And out west, Highway 285 shut down over Kenosha Pass. The Crohn's and Colitis Foundation has led inflammatory bowel disease research and care for over 50 years. 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
17: Good morning, Colorado, and happy Wednesday. Waking up to more snow on the ground, such a welcome sight. We're going to continue to see some of that snow here through late morning, and then it's going to taper off this afternoon. In fact, we're starting the day off with some snow. We're going to end the day, actually, with some sunshine and highs in the upper 30s to low 40s. So actually, a lot of melting in store later today. Even more melting tomorrow as temperatures soar back into the mid to upper 60s on Thursday. Have a great day and enjoy this free water. I'm Denver 7 Chief Meteorologist Lisa Hidalgo.

0: Morning. Scraping off your windshield. Thanks for hanging out with us. Jeremy, Katie, Josh here at Denver's Mix 100. We are in the final days here of Mix 100's family boarding call. We're sending one lucky little family of four out to Carlsbad, California. All you have to do is listen for the keywords four times a day in the 8, 1, 2, and 4 o'clock hours. Once you hear it, you text it back into the radio station, and you'll be in the running for nonstop round-trip airfare for four people, three-night hotel stay, $5 in dining gift cards, Legoland tickets for four, four tickets to the Museum of Making Music. And let's be honest, after today and tomorrow, beautiful weather and beaches out in Carlsbad, California.
1: Yeah, near perfect weather all year long.
0: That's right. You'll get
1: Sign
0: out of this
1: me
0: mess.
1: Up for that.
0: Yes. So be listening in the 8 o'clock hour today for your first keyword, courtesy of Jeremy, Katie, and Josh. And good luck, everybody. Yeah, you're waking up to schools being closed, colleges closed, Colorado State's closed, CU Boulder, University of Denver all shut down this morning. So just enjoy your time at home with your kiddos if you get to stay at home. I guess it's a good day to take a PTO day if you got them built up.
1: Yeah.
0: Yeah.
1: I mean, it's easier to tell you the schools that aren't closed this morning.
0: Yeah,
1: and
0: it really
1: I
0: is closed.
1: Bet they're going to change that as we get closer to their actual, you know, opening time. So it's pretty messy out there.
0: Yeah. I know my kiddos found out last night, you know, I think it was like 8 o'clock or something. The calls, the emails, the texts were all coming in. So they were incredibly happy to enjoy a snow day finally because they didn't really get any of those this season.
1: No.
0: I was excited to enjoy my Italian sausage soup last night that Nick Knack recommended.
1: Ooh, you didn't have tacos?
0: No, we had a big old hearty bowl of soup. And I should probably post the recipe for this soup because it is killer. It is so good, Katie.
1: Huh.
0: It's like Italian sausage and cream and vegetables and beans and noodles. Oh!
1: Beans and noodles.
0: Beans and noodles.
1: Going hard with this soup.
0: A lot of fiber in it. And a little spinach. You like throw spinach in at the end, too. It's like...
1: You've got to.
0: The stomach's like, oh, hell no! Keep it away! But really good. And I overate. And I had like 4 or 5 rolls with it as well.
1: Oh, gosh.
0: So Jeremy needs to find a treadmill today, thanks to the Italian soup last night. Now, from what I understand, you parked it on the couch all day yesterday and watched TV, and you got a new reality show, right?
1: I did. Well, I love this show called Million Dollar Secret. I don't know if other people are a fan because I just kind of stumbled upon it on Netflix. I haven't seen any like commercials for it or ads for it, but it is fascinating because you take a group of people, right? And there's $1 million to be had and everybody has a suitcase and it's just like randomly, you know, assigned to somebody. So let's say the three of us go into this mansion, right? And there's a host there and everything. And between the three of us, one of us has $1 million. In our suitcase.
0: Okay.
1: And then it really is a series of, it's about being popular, really, this one is. Because, like, the other people vote for who they want to vote out of the mansion, right? So you have, like, a whole day with these people. You're trying to figure out who the millionaire is. The millionaire has a, I can't remember what they call it, but they have a task to complete, right? So they're like, you have to go up to 5 people and take their hat off without them catching
2: on. So you know you're the millionaire?
1: You know you're the millionaire. Nobody else does. But if you have the money and the host says you need to go up to 5 people and take their hat off today, and if you don't, you've got 4 votes against you when it comes to the deciding. If you do, you get 2 more votes to vote somebody off. So it's so fat. Like, it is a mind game for sure all the way to the end. And the final episode was released last week. So anybody who's is watching this, hopefully it won't be a spoiler to you, but it is just fascinating. And it's a reality show that's not about love for once for me. So it's like
0: just pure cash
1: taking
0: now.
1: Me into a different direction, right? Yeah. And I'm trying to, you know, manifest more money and everything in my life. So I was like, I should probably watch more shows about money. And that's what this one was about. But it is like, it keeps me glued to my TV the whole time. It's not one of those shows that you can like be on your phone playing while you watch
0: it. You
1: gotta
0: focus.
1: You have to focus. And that's what I like about it too. It has all my attention the entire time. And
0: that's pretty neat.
1: It's a really good show.
0: Those are good shows.
1: You can find it on Netflix. And it's funny too. Like, the host tries to be funny, but he's English. So it's that dry delivery. It's hilarious. Like, he's really funny. So I strongly encourage you at least checking it out. Again, it's called Million Dollar Secret.
0: Okay.
1: And it's on Netflix. And
0: Excellent.
1: There's like at least, I think, 4 Or maybe is it two for this one? Maybe it's just two seasons. Nonetheless, there's a lot of episodes for you to check out for this series. So it's worth it. It's
0: all
1: worth
0: right. It's a good snow day show. It
1: yes.
0: sounds like. There you go. All right, guys. We'll be back in about 3 minutes with your PMI here at Mix.

0: Really quick, my wife.
1: Hi, Nick Nack. Good morning, honey.
2: Hey, girl, hey.
0: Texted in and was asking you if that show that you're watching on Netflix is kid-friendly. What's the name of the show?
2: It's called Million Dollar Secret.
0: Is it kid-friendly?
2: There's some, like, mild swearing in there. It says, actually, due to the themes of lying, manipulation, and language, it's advised to be cautious for younger viewers.
0: Oh, we're cool with all that.
2: I know. Yeah,
0: that's fine.
2: That's the thing is, like, you
0: We're good with all those.
2: You can lie to the people who are in the hotel with or the mansion with you to sway them from figuring out who the millionaire is. So
0: that's fine. Yeah, lying and manipulation.
2: A lot of manipulation.
0: As long as there's no breastises or anything like that.
2: There's no nudity at all.
0: Oh, no nudity?
2: You're
0: fine,
2: good.
0: But we're good with the manipulation.
2: There.
0: All right, thank you. Now we know. It's okay for some kids. Hey, funny. It's Jeremy, Katie, Josh here at Mix 100. Time for PMI. It's a positive, a minus, and something a little bit interesting to start your ding-dang day. Who's got the positive?
2: I have the P today, and I love this because there's a lot of times where I lay in bed and I can't sleep, even if I'm absolutely exhausted. But I have a new tip and a new trick for you to get those Z's, and it really, really works. They actually talked to a cognitive scientist who pretty much introduced this more than a decade ago, and it is called cognitive shuffling, okay? So no more counting sheep. That is out the window. We're not doing that anymore. What we're doing is we're taking a word, and this word has to be something that doesn't have a whole lot of emotional attachment to you. So you can't have this word that, you know, immediately you think of somebody and it makes you sad or something. It has to be a neutral word like blanket, right? So you take blanket and you take each letter of that word. So we're going to go with B first, right? So you take B and then you think of all of the words that start with B. Right? So blankets, you're thinking boy,
0: baloney.
2: You're thinking baloney, you're thinking balloon, all of these things. And as you think of them, you visualize them in your mind. So you have a picture of a boy, you've got a picture of some baloney.
0: I'm thinking about baloney right
2: you're
0: now.
2: You're moving it, like, right? You're not, like, focusing on one thing too long. You're just moving it right along to the next word.
0: What's until the L?
2: Then you get to the
0: Llama.
2: A, right? We're talking about ants. We're talking about whatever else.
0: Ancestry.com.
2: Exactly, like all of the A's that you can think of. Then you move on to the next letter and so on and so on.
0: S.
2: And they're saying, like, a lot of, you won't even finish the word.
0: Salamander.
2: By the time you get to the middle of the word, most people zonk out because
0: no
2: it
0: way.
2: Is so
0: How
2: focused.
0: Long is it? Can you do cat? Or does it have to be a long word?
2: You probably want a word that's a
3: that
2: little
3: one.
2: Longer. Anti-disestablishmentarianism.
0: That's the one you want.
2: Yeah. So
0: not
2: it,
0: dog.
2: Yeah. So get a little bit of a, you know, seven. They say that's what it was. It was between 5 and 12 letters. So
0: okay,
2: you do
0: good.
2: Want a longer
0: okay.
2: a sure. longer word. But it does help you at least focus on some. And it's the same trick
0: like
2: as
0: this.
2: It is the, you know, counting sheep. But it's a little more deliberate. It's a little more thinking involved. And that kind of tricks your mind into falling asleep. And again, these scientists, they've been doing it for years. And they're like, this actually works. Like, you know,
0: okay.
2: once you go to bed, you follow your normal routine and everything. But you start doing this and, yeah, it can help you catch some Z's. I like it.
0: Feel like you could use this when you are at the dentist with your massive fear of going to the dentist. As you're laying there in the chair, you could probably do this to get your mind off what's going on as well.
2: So I just fall asleep and I don't experience
0: it. Well, I don't think you would even necessarily fall asleep. But it's just a way to get your mind off of something that is consuming you, you know? Yeah, yeah.
2: Well, and they say, like, the reason this works is because, you know, we have our brain that's so busy processing what's happened over the course of the day, so those thoughts can keep you stuck in an alert, like, problem-solving mode, right? Yeah. And that doesn't work with sleep. So they say this is a way for your job to change the channel and refocus on something that's more likely to help you fall asleep, something that's not.
0: Oh,
2: so,
0: I got an email.
2: Hey, look at you. Already.
3: What starts with E?
2: Yeah. But yeah, it is very, very effective and something that at least you can try. Doesn't hurt to try it, right?
3: Yeah, I'm going to do that tonight.
2: Yeah,
0: Fun.
2: Having a problem falling asleep. There you go.
0: There it is. What's the M?
3: Well, I hate to be the bearer of bad news. But if you did get a text message saying you are cordially invited and specially selected to attend Taylor Swift's and Travis Kelce's wedding, that text message is a scam. And even massive artists like Maren Morris fell for it.
4: I got this like spam text a couple weeks ago, and it was like, "You're invited to Taylor and Travis's wedding." And I was like, "This, I'm blocking this because like, there's no way they would send an invitation through like a text like this."
5: I mean, why not?
4: But I was like, "How is this going to my
6: what
4: number?"
6: What if it's the actual invitation? Right?
4: What if I? Yeah. What if
0: what
4: I like
0: just
4: trashed
0: it?
4: Yeah.
7: Just listening to that is the minus. Oh, who is listening to that podcast? Oh my god!
2: You know Taylor's got like the invitation of all invitations.
7: Oh yeah, it'll be hand delivered by you know somebody on you know hot air balloon.
2: Yes.
3: That's exactly how it's going to come. She's so extravagant in every way like that. So if you did get a text message, unfortunately, no, you are not invited to the Swift and Kelsey wedding. I'm sorry. I'm sorry.
7: Oh my god, I can't believe I can't. I want to go so bad.
3: Sorry to subject you to that.
7: Oh, it was horrible. All right, so let's wrap things up with the interesting. All right, fellas, get ready to grab your pee-pee ding-ding. John something or other, 50-year-old dude who's a strong man out of Halifax, West Yorkshire. Hello! Just pulled a 2-ton French police car 131 feet using his pee-pee ding-ding while set ablaze.
2: What?
7: Now, I have questions. What was set ablaze? His pee-pee ding-ding or the car? Or him? I need answers.
2: Why?
7: Anyway, well, it's to raise awareness for prostate cancer, which is the most common cancer in men, excluding skin cancer. But yeah, he's a martial arts expert, former bare-knuckle fighter, used a tow rope attached to his manhood, and pulled that police car down the street. I guess he's done it before.
2: Of course he has.
7: With his testicles.
2: Didn't we talk about him? Didn't we talk about him when
7: it
2: he
7: sounds
2: it?
7: Familiar?
2: Because remember, we were like, where did he hook it? To the
7: So that one was the testicles. This time around, the pee-pee ding-ding. I didn't realize it was so strong.
2: I didn't either.
7: You see toddlers tugging on it all the time, and you're like, careful with that.
2: Well, no, this just goes to show me you guys are absolutely overreacting when you get hit in the pills, right?
7: Okay.
2: If this guy can pull it with a truck.
7: Great point.
2: Come on.
7: Great point. That is a man right there.
2: Yeah.
7: That is a man right there. There you go. There's your PMI with JKJ this morning here at Mix 100.
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8: Good Wednesday morning. Snow showers for the drive. This sport sponsored by Mothers Against Drunk Driving. Wet roads, flashbacks, it's a sloppy drive out here. Areas to the west and south. There's some slush, some snowpack on the roads. I-25 between Larkspur and Monument. I do have a crash reported in Larkspur on I-25 near the Greenland exit. That's marker 167. Areas down to the south, traveling in the foothills. There's some fog, some slick conditions. I-70 Golden to Silverthorne, about 65 minutes. 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

0: up in about a half an hour. We're going to dive into Fast Five. It's our fun Think Quick game coming up at 7:30. A pair of tickets to Charlie Puth up for grabs today. So if you are, in fact, out and about today, out and about, make sure you tune in at 7:30 and try to win a sweet prize from Jeremy, Katie, and Josh. Coming up next in about 3 minutes, I'll play you a little Taylor Swift song and then we'll dive into it. It's the Mile High Hype, and we've got a fun new way that you can go out and see some of your favorite concerts. I've got a story about how you can own a piece of Friends history, the TV show. And it's a day where you can shove anything you want into your mouth.
1: Oh, yay. I love those days.
0: I know. I thought about this when I read this story. I thought of you, actually. That'll be coming up next with your Mile High Hype in about 3 minutes and 17 seconds.
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4: Well, the biggest local story of the day, a lot of schools closed, a lot of businesses opening late, a lot of people having to take their PTO to stay home with the kids because of the big May snowstorm. Honestly, roads were not that bad coming in today, but you know what's looking bad is all the trees looking real droopy. Little Droopy.
5: Little Droopy.
4: Is their rap name today. Katie says the trees look very sad.
5: And sleepy.
4: Sad and sleepy.
5: I think they're taking a nap.
4: But, you know, it's supposed to wrap up around noon today. We are going to get a freeze tonight, so keep everything covered up. But, you know, we'll make it through it. Everything's going to be fine.
5: That's the thing, too. There's just, like, the water. It's on the road and stuff. I mean, it got hit in other places harder than others, you
4: sure
5: know?
4: Did.
5: So it's like,
4: Boulder
5: be careful.
4: Boulder's a mess.
5: Boulder
4: but,
5: got walla.
4: It's not too shabby. Because a lot of it did melt once it hit the ground. So the grass everywhere. You know, I told my wife before I left today, I was like, send the kids out to shovel the driveway, but make sure they shovel it into the lawn.
5: Yeah,
4: put it into the lawn, not into the street.
5: Not the street.
4: Sucks it up.
5: But if you park outside like I do, I had to get a shovel to get the snow off my car today. So just so you know, it's like that out there.
4: Enjoy the scratches on your car later.
5: You know.
4: What else is going on? Oh, speaking of the ice, how about those abs? They did good. They won. So there's your
5: jail. They haven't lost in the
4: update.
5: Playoffs. No, they did
4: playoffs?
5: Amazing.
6: 6-0, yeah.
5: It's a big deal. Come on. Go, Avs, go.
4: Go, Avs, go. I mostly want them to win so we get another ring. So
5: you can put it on the shelf and not look
4: I
5: at
4: got,
5: it.
4: Oh, no, it's on the shelf. I show it off to all my friends.
5: Do you?
4: Yeah.
5: Okay.
4: For those of you that don't know, we're owned by Kroenke Sports. So
5: yes.
4: When the Avs win, they were very, very generous to us and gave us rings. So that's awesome. Nice little perk. Today is International Diet Day today. It's the day to kind of throw out your diet and enjoy just who you are, like the way you are, and not focus on anything else but body positivity. Is that you, Katie?
5: No, I don't. As soon as you said it's National Diet Day, I'm like, oh, I hate it.
4: No, you don't have to diet. It's a day not to diet. Isn't it funny the way they word it?
5: Yeah.
4: International Diet Day, but it's a day to focus on not dieting. Kind of weird, right?
5: I don't get it.
4: You don't get it?
5: No.
6: Why would they do that? Why would you take the day off? Why is it to your cheat day?
4: I know, it's confusing.
5: Yeah.
4: Anyway, it gives me an opportunity to play this.
7: God, I love these fries.
8: If you love them so much, why don't you marry them? Can I have some?
7: I thought you were trying to lose weight.
8: Lay off me, I'm starving.
4: All right, what else is going on? Matthew Perry's estate. A lot of things are being auctioned off to benefit his nonprofit foundation for addiction and recovery initiatives. There's like 26 different scripts from Friends that you can get. One with Ross's tan. The one with Ross's tan is one of them you can get. And then the series finale called The Last One. That's pretty neat.
5: Yeah.
4: I wonder if they're signed and stuff. It doesn't say on here. Anyway, then all sorts of other little knickknacks. Monica's iconic yellow peephole frame. Is that the frame that was on the door?
5: Yeah.
4: That's on the door. Hey, that's fun. Okay, so, you know, if you're a diehard Friends fan, you can get some of this loot from Matthew Perry's estate. May he rest. May he rest. What else is going on? Bieber achieved a career milestone on Spotify, reaching over 140 million monthly listeners by May 3rd following his Coachella appearance.
5: I'm so happy for him.
4: Yo, people be streaming me, girl. Yeah, stream. You should send him a card or something.
5: It just proves what a huge sensation he was and continues to be. I mean,
6: well, it's
5: people...
6: literally like the things that he's breaking now, it's just him and Michael Jackson. So
5: exactly.
6: It's like Michael Jackson, King of Pop, Biebs, Prince of Pop. I mean, that's kind of what they've been. And it's cool to see his rise. I guess other rise to fame again.
5: Yeah,
6: rerise.
4: Yeah, it's one of those things where
5: like
4: I think
5: a roller coaster.
4: Yeah, where the way I read it is nobody was listening to him until he did all this, and then this is positive. Then they're like, "Holy crap, I forgot how good his music is," and then I'm streaming it again and again and again.
5: But that's the thing
4: because it like fell off.
5: Is I think like even that comment of people weren't listening to him. No, people were listening
4: to him.
5: They weren't vocal about it. Like anyone, he didn't have any radio hits at the time,
4: oh,
5: so we were playing all his old stuff. But when Bieber puts out music, people people listen. Yeah, that's people right. listen. All right. So
4: you have this weird infatuation with Justin Bieber.
5: I hate that people give him so much crap.
4: I'm not, no crap.
5: He is so good at what
4: he's
5: does.
4: Really good.
5: He's so talented, and I think that
4: I like him.
5: If we knew the personal lives of the celebrities that we like, we wouldn't like any of them. And so I think that he got a bad rap because his whole life is broadcast to the world, and he just. I don't know.
6: It's tough. He was under a microscope, but he was also like peeing in buckets and throwing eggs at houses too.
4: Yeah, he was not doing good things.
5: But I have done things like that. People just didn't know about it. Like, that's a thing. It's
6: tell
5: like,
6: us
5: we've
6: about the time
5: all
6: you peed
5: done,
6: in a bucket.
5: We've all done stuff like that.
4: Katie was in jail, kids.
5: Tell me you haven't done something that if people knew, it would change your opinion
4: I'm
5: of you.
4: I'm a saint.
5: Like, come on.
4: I'm
5: yeah,
4: a saint.
5: Right. Yeah, right. So that's why I get that's why I stick up
4: one
5: for him
4: time,
5: so much.
4: One time, I put a 20 in the offering plate at church instead of a 50.
5: Oh, okay. Yeah. Whatever.
6: Straight
5: Jeremy.
6: To the gates of Hades.
5: That's right. That's where you're
4: going, homie.
5: There, I admit
4: it. There, I admit it. All right.
5: Okay. At least you can.
4: Are you happy?
5: I
4: are
5: am.
4: You happy now?
5: Thank
4: you pulled
5: you.
4: That out of me.
5: You thank
6: go
5: you.
6: Seven Hail Marys. And-
4: are you happy, Katie? Coming at people like that.
5: I knew you were naughty. I knew it.
4: I didn't have a 50. I had to put a 20. I feel so bad about it now. And then I urinated in a bucket.
6: There you go.
5: See, watch your album sales drop now. See.
4: All right, sports.
6: I was just going to touch more on the Avs. Look, they're doing so hot right now, they're essentially melting the ice. They have a couple days off
4: yeah,
6: now until...
4: Yeah, good one.
5: Yeah.
4: Oh, God,
5: barf.
6: Yeah. It's 16 of 18
4: go to altitude right
6: have
4: now.
6: Scored.
4: Go no, next door to altitude.
6: That was... No, that was...
4: they're so not. Hot right now, they're melting the ice.
6: I've been waiting all morning to say that, so just letting
4: get,
6: you know.
4: Go to altitude.
6: 16 of 18 skaters have scored a point. That's really,
5: amazing.
6: Really good.
5: Wow.
6: They're like
5: come
6: on historic levels
4: right
6: now.
4: That is slick.
6: And then they don't play until Saturday. It's the weirdest gap right now that I've ever seen in playoff hockey.
5: Yeah. Okay.
6: Essentially 4 days off.
4: All right.
6: Go Avs go. They play Saturday at 7.
5: Go Avs go. Hey, do you see what Parker's doing?
4: Tell me
5: they're
4: now.
5: They're going to launch a tool that's going to tell on people acting a fool on those e-bikes and scooters. I love that. So it is
4: mean?
5: Called the e-bike, dirt bike, and e-motorcycle safety reporting app.
4: They need to shorten that immediately.
5: I know, right? So we'll just call it the EDES app. But Parker Police Department released a statement that said they want to be clear about the focus of it. So it's not about kids riding bikes or dirt bikes or e-bikes. The concern they're addressing is electric motorcycles and dirt bikes operating on streets and trails where many of these riders are unlicensed, uninsured, and operating in ways that put themselves and others at risk. So
6: those guys doing wheelies all over the place.
5: Exactly. Well, and that's the thing. I don't know if you are experiencing this, but I get kind of weirded out by the e-bikes and the e-motorcycles and whatnot because they come at you so fast and I don't expect it. Like, I'm not used to it yet. Like,
6: especially if you have your headphones on and you're on a run or something.
5: Yes!
6: You're coming up.
5: You
6: I
5: don't
6: mean, they,
5: hear
6: they do scare you.
5: But
6: yeah.
5: Even
4: have
5: when
4: you or a loved one been scared by
5: scared
4: somebody
5: by
4: on an e-bike,
5: e-bike
4: doing a wheelie?
5: But even
4: call
5: like,
4: Frank Azar immediately.
5: If you're driving
4: the strong arm.
5: Say you're looking to take a left and yeah. someone's coming at you, like the speed at which they're coming at you
4: don't
5: and
4: you
5: we're
4: wait?
5: Used... But you're used to a bike. So that's the thing. It takes me a second to realize that they're on an e-bike and it's not a pedal bike.
4: Oh.
5: So it's just like that in itself. I mean, for me at least,
6: is
5: it's something
6: off? Are
5: that
6: you okay
5: I,
6: to drive?
5: No, okay. Now, maybe that wasn't the best example, but more
4: have
5: info,
4: you or a loved one
5: no.
4: been scared by a bike that doesn't have pedals?
5: More info, you can go to
4: call
5: the
4: now.
5: Town's micromobility website, but I'm... Like,
4: I ain't no snitch. I ain't no snitch.
5: Well, whatever, but the, these things... No, you can't just let them go because they're not doing it properly.
4: Oh, okay.
5: I mean, a lot of these like gas powered things, especially, they're required to follow the same rules that cars do, and
4: yes.
5: they don't. And it creates a lot of problems, and people can get hurt. So I like what Parker's doing here. Launching a tool for
6: well,
5: narcs.
6: The thing is, a lot of those kids
4: bunch of tattletales
6: they're like 12 years old.
5: Yeah.
6: And that's not okay because those kids will get killed.
4: Scary.
6: I mean, they don't. You know,
5: yeah.
6: have their frontal lobe closed yet, and they're making
4: every
6: stupid
4: 12-year-old kid from the beginning of time has done stupid stuff.
5: I know,
6: yeah,
5: but
6: not on those e-bikes.
4: We used to swing across
6: miles
4: a creek with
5: you
4: a
5: did.
4: Rope.
5: But again,
4: I could have drowned it.
5: I think these advancements with the
4: have
5: e-bikes
4: you or a loved
5: and the
4: one
5: scooters,
4: been hurt by a rope.
5: I think the e-bikes and scooters,
4: yeah.
5: it's a different level
6: it
5: of
6: is.
5: What parents have to worry about. And so I like what Parker's doing here. They're trying to get ahead of it.
4: But didn't they just ride like gas-powered motorbikes? Like earlier on?
6: Those were harder to get.
4: Like in the
6: I mean,
4: 80s and 90s?
6: More people
5: no,
6: are going up to
5: not
6: the e-bikes.
5: Not like now.
6: Because
5: exactly.
6: they look like dirt bikes. And
5: yeah.
6: you can get them for
4: I know, I'm
6: like,
4: familiar with
6: you
4: them.
6: You get them $100.
4: I have one.
5: No, it's different now. It's way different.
4: Cool. I do wheelies
6: they're
4: through the mall.
6: Cool. They're
4: actually.
6: Cool, right? You feel
4: yeah.
6: cool.
4: They're really good.
6: You
4: they're fast.
6: Cool.
5: Such a guy thing. All right.
6: it is. That is a guy
4: it's
6: thing.
4: It's a guy thing.
6: You feel
4: these kids look like they're having the time of their life.
5: No, we want them to be safe. There's your mom thing.
4: Put a helmet on.
5: So we have an immersive Harry Potter experience opening in Denver. I liked this. So it's a mixture of the authentic movie props, the costumes worn by the actors, and they've got some scenes and settings that are recreated. So it's like a fully interactive experience for fans to explore. So it's happening June 26th at, it's a former Ace Hardware there near Alameda and Broadway. They completely redid it.
4: Now you have my attention.
5: So now inside this former Ace Hardware is where they have this Harry Potter experience, and tickets are going on sale a week from tomorrow.
4: That's
5: so if you want to get
4: sounds
5: in
4: legit.
5: On that, yeah. I
6: Do
5: thought
6: they still
5: that
6: have
5: that...
6: free popcorn there.
4: Oh my god, they have so much.
5: That
4: Ace is the place, man.
5: It
4: for
5: really
4: like
5: is.
4: Traeger
5: it
4: stuff.
6: Is the helpful hardware folks. Yeah.
4: They got all the Traeger stuff there.
5: No,
4: I love
5: for sure.
4: wandering into an Ace.
6: I love a good Ace.
4: Me too.
5: There you go.
4: Nice Ace.
5: Well, Harry Potter is now at Ace, so
6: That's
5: I'll
6: awesome.
5: Be going there as well. Now we can all be excited about.
4: I'm
5: the
4: gonna ride my
5: store.
4: E-bike to it.
5: There you. I knew you.
6: Don't bring it up. Don't do it.
4: Don't do it.
5: There you go. There's your mile high.
4: And I'm going to have headphones in, and I'm going to do a wheelie, and I won't be listening to Justin
5: I'm
4: gonna Bieber.
5: I'm going to tell on you.
4: No, Justin
5: I'm gonna
4: Bieber.
5: I'm going to tell on you all day. I'm
4: going
5: to
4: listen
5: to you.
4: Pearl Jam.
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17: 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Wet roads in the metro area, some splashback to deal with. Some heavier snow areas to the south and west. Out in the foothills and high country, do have some snowpack, slick conditions there. Portions of I-70 and 285. Number of schools are closed down, so lighter than normal traffic. Do have one crash. Eastbound C-470 at Ken Carroll in the left lane. 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
19: Denver weather. Good morning, Colorado, and happy Wednesday. Waking up to more snow on the ground, such a welcome sight. We're going to continue to see some of that snow here through late morning, and then it's going to taper off this afternoon. In fact, we're starting the day off with some snow. We're going to end the day.

Actually with some sunshine and highs in the upper 30s to low 40s. So actually a lot of melting in store later today. Even more melting tomorrow as temperatures soar back into the mid to upper 60s on Thursday. Have a great day and enjoy this free water. I'm Denver 7 Chief Meteorologist Lisa Hidalgo.

0: Jeremy, Katie, Josh. Denver's Mix 100. We got Fast Five coming up here in just a few minutes at 7:30. In the meantime, we are in the home stretch for the Mix 100 family boarding call out to Carlsbad, California. Katie, why don't you tell everybody how it works?
1: 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So mix100.com, that's where you can go to find out more about it.
0: I am going to try my best to get you guys that first keyword right around 8 o'clock today. I'm going to go for the top of the hour, so make sure you set a little reminder in your phone. I know, we're just going to knock it out and boom, be done with it. So right around 8 o'clock today with JKJ. All right, we're going to be back in about 3 minutes and 12 seconds. How precise, Jer Bear. And we will play some Fast Five with you guys. Be ready to call in and have some fun with JKJ.

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3: 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You're a big fan of the show.
0: It's time.
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4: 303-691-1649
0: with Jeremy, Katie, and Josh.
4: It is definitely time to play Fast Five, and I'm going to tell you right now, it is going to be stupid easy to get in today to play Fast Five because everybody's at home in bed.
5: Yeah.
4: So if you want to play and you've never played before, 303-691-1MIX, 303-691-1649 will get you in the studios to play Fast Five. We'll get you on the air, find out how many tree limbs are broken at your house. And then I will toss a category at you and start a 10-second timer. Within those 10 seconds, you got to give me five things that have to do with that category. Think you can pull it off? 303-691-1649. Katie, give us some examples.
5: Yeah, well, yesterday, the one that won it was Courtney. Five things in a tackle box. She could say that, no problem. But other examples, five children's toys that start with a B. Or how about five plays by William Shakespeare? It's all over the place. Never know what you're going to ask.
4: Othello. Okay, so 303-691-1MIX. 303-691-1649. Phone lines have absolutely exploded, so that's nice to see. Josh is in the next room working through all these phone calls. If you get placed on hold, do not hang up. What are we playing for today?
5: Okay, Charlie Puth, he's coming to Belco Theater Sunday, May 10th, and you will be there too. You're scoring a pair of tickets to see Charlie Puth if you can win Fast Five today, so good luck.
4: Yes, definitely good luck. 303-691-1MIX, 303-691-1649. We'll get you in the studios to play Fast Five. We got Lori first up to bat. Hi, Lori.
6: Good morning.
4: It says you're a teacher and you're off today.
6: I am. Woohoo!
4: No school for Lori. What are you going to do today?
6: Well, I got the kids, so we're probably going to go sledding and watch a movie and make some mac and cheese.
4: All
6: and
4: right.
6: Just hang out.
4: You know what's funny? I got a story coming up here in just a few minutes about mac and cheese. And how people are making it, so you might want to stick around for that.
5: That sounds lovely.
4: Yes, yeah. Girl.
6: We're making it till noon. Oh, we just lost power.
5: Oh, no.
4: Oh, no, Lori.
5: Oh, gosh.
6: The clock just turned off.
4: Oh, you'll be fine.
6: See, my phone still works.
5: I know, right?
4: Good news is the sleds will still work with no power.
5: Yes.
4: You'll be
6: exactly.
4: fine. Well, let's play some Fast Five with you, Teacher Lori.
6: Sounds good.
4: No sequels. In 10 seconds, give me five movies starring the very funny Kevin Hart. Go!
6: Jumanji.
4: Yep.
6: That's all I got.
4: That's it, huh? That's all that we're going to give you, too. That's it. I'm not going to tell you anymore because there's a buttload of them.
5: He's been in a lot.
6: Yeah, I know. I just haven't seen a lot of movies since the kids.
4: All right. Well, you go find your flashlights and candles and have a good day.
6: Yeah. We will. Thank you.
5: Bye, Lori.
4: Bye, Lori.
5: Power's really going out there.
4: We got Allison. Hi, Allison.
7: Hello.
4: Hello. What are you doing right now?
7: Driving my daughter to Dutch Brothers and then taking her to school because she still has a field trip today.
4: Good. That's real life. This is a lesson in real life, Allison. That, you know what? We had to drag our butts into work today. So, yes.
7: Oh, and then I'm going to work after that.
4: See, this is a lesson in adulting right there.
5: I kind of am bummed that they don't get the snow days like we did, though. Like, snow days are just a part of your childhood, right?
7: So, her school does have a snow day, but her grade decided, all the parents voted last night, so they're still doing their field trip.
4: Good parents.
5: At least the parents got to vote on it. You know?
4: What's the field trip?
7: It's called Ameritown, so fifth grade.
4: I chaperoned that. The kids go into the bank there, and it's like an entire town. And
5: they're the mayor.
4: There's a radio station
5: there
4: in there.
5: Yeah, there's a radio boss.
4: Yeah.
7: Yeah, good. So we're on our way to school for that today.
4: That is a very beneficial field trip. That is actually one of the good ones.
5: Yep.
4: Definitely one of the good ones. So good luck. Have fun. Be safe. And I got your Fast Five. Are you ready?
7: I think so.
4: Okay, in 10 seconds, give me five. I want the character names. Five TV dads. Go.
7: I'm drawing a blank.
4: Oh, boy.
2: I'm drawing a blank.
4: That's all you get. Well, I'm going to hold on to that one, too. You're going to think of a bunch of them.
2: Like
4: like Homer and Peter Griffin. You want to go cartoon?
2: Oh, yep.
4: Double. Allison, you guys be safe. Have fun at your field trip, and thank you for listening.
2: Thank you. Bye.
4: Bye. Hi, Stephanie.
8: Hello.
4: Hello. Are you working today? Are you an adult?
8: I'm an adult, and I have to work.
4: Yeah, make that money. What do you do?
8: I draw blood in a laboratory.
4: Oh, see, people need you today.
5: Yeah,
8: I have to be there.
4: All right.
8: Can't work from home.
4: You're drawing blood, working in a laboratory.
5: Neither can we.
4: Do you ever dip your finger in some of the blood and taste it just for fun?
8: Once in a while, I do.
4: Yeah, it's a little vampire in you.
5: Humoring him, Stephanie.
4: She's got a little vampire in her. It's going to be fine. You're like, that one feels a little heavy in iron. This one, he's on cocaine.
5: Cut down on your sodium.
4: Okay, what do I have for you? Your letter is R, like a robot and rabbit. R, like a pirate. All right?
8: R. Okay. R. Okay.
4: 10 things you'd find in your suitcase on a trip, starting with the letter R. Go!
8: Radio, rubber band.
4: Sure.
8: Rubber ducky.
4: Okay. Honey, did you pack the rubber bands and the rubber ducky?
5: A few more rubber things, you would have won.
4: Yeah. Oh, Stephanie.
5: That was good.
4: Go drink your blood and have a good day.
8: Thank you. You too. Bye.
4: Later,
8: bye.
4: Gator.
9: Rubber band.
5: Why not?
9: A rubber band.
5: Come on.
4: Maya.
10: Hi.
4: Hey, girl. What are you doing today?
10: How are you, Joseph? Well, I'm good. How are you?
4: We are super dupes. Thank you for asking. Very super
10: good,
4: dupes.
10: I'm fine.
4: Are you super dupes as well?
10: Yeah, I'm on my way to see my grandma, which is not my grandma. She's my little caregiver.
5: Oh,
4: I'm
5: that's
4: a caregiver.
5: Sweet.
4: Oh, that's very nice. Did you bring her some snacks or something?
10: Yes, smelling. I brought some hot chocolate.
4: Oh, yay! You're a good human. What a good human
5: perfect
4: you are.
5: Perfect thing to bring today.
4: Little old ladies love hot chocolate.
10: Yeah.
4: Yeah.
10: I'm excited for today. It should be a good day.
4: Oh, good. I love hanging out with the older people. They're pistols, man.
10: Yeah.
4: You get the best stories. I used to be like an activity director at a retirement community, a.k.a.
10: Oh, nice.
4: Like an old folks home. And I did that for like 3 or 4 years. And man, Maya, the stories that all those folks have, you know, it just makes you appreciate older people so much.
10: Yes, and they appreciate your life. It makes you appreciate life way
4: joke,
10: more.
4: Right?
10: Oh my goodness, yeah.
4: Oh my goodness. You're
5: that's paramount. Well, like being healthy is so important. So yeah.
4: Thank you for doing what you do, Maya. All right.
10: I love it.
4: In 10 seconds, my friend, 10 seconds. Give me 5 words with double meanings. Go!
10: The heck does that mean? Well, we can have bark, fat, bow.
4: Time's up.
10: Mean.
4: Time's up. Time's up, time's up. I think you got 3. Bark, bat, and bow. Way to quickly Google that.
5: I know. Well,
4: done, Maya.
10: Yeah. Well, I'm jogging. It's pretty fast.
4: Uh-huh. You did good. You did good. Uh-huh. I got you because I'm looking at a list right now on Google, and those are the first 3. Maya, you're a sweetheart. Have a good day.
10: Thank you, guys. Have a good day.
4: Okay, bye. No cheating. That's not the spirit of a game. You can't Google things. Don't do that. That's rude. Okay. Hi, Danielle.
11: Hi, how are you?
4: We're super dupes, ma'am. How are you today?
11: I'm so good.
4: Are you? What do you got on the docket today?
11: Oh, I'm staying in, having a movie night with my daughter, because it's all snowy here.
4: Yeah, that's cute. What movie are you picking?
11: I don't know, probably a Disney one, something cute like that.
4: Love it. How old's your daughter?
11: She is, she's 15 months.
4: Oh, wow.
5: She's a baby.
11: She's a baby.
5: Oh,
4: she's going to love movie night then.
5: Yeah.
11: Yes.
4: Just laying there like a blob.
5: Cute, adorable 15, little blob.
4: 15 months, you said?
11: Yes.
4: Listen to your buddy, Jer-Bear. I'm going to give you permission to just say that she's 1. Okay.
11: Okay, she is one, but it would be different. There's so many stages of one.
5: There is.
4: She's
5: no,
4: one.
5: You're so
4: Danielle,
5: right.
4: It's fine.
5: No, no, it's not fine.
4: It's
5: like,
4: fine.
5: 15
4: Listen.
5: Months, you can say 15 months.
4: Don't do that.
5: Because up until like 24 no. months, that's no. pretty much what you do.
4: At 24 months, you can say, hey, she's
5: yeah.
4: two.
5: You know what? When he carries
4: she's
5: the baby,
4: two.
5: He yes. can say that, right, yeah. Danielle?
4: I've raised two children, Danielle, two children. Listen, people talk about you behind your back when you
5: no,
4: start saying 18 months,
5: no,
4: 19
5: don't.
4: Months.
5: Maybe the dads, too.
4: 20
5: the
4: months.
5: Moms understand exactly what you're saying, because you're right.
11: Right. Moms at, get it.
5: Yeah,
4: moms
5: do.
4: Moms
5: they
4: are
5: do.
4: Weird.
5: We
4: Danielle.
5: Don't have to explain it to them.
4: I'm telling you, Danielle.
5: Here we go.
4: Moms are weird. Moms are crazy.
11: So, yeah, that's okay.
4: You, ma'am, have fun with your one-year-old tonight, all right?
11: All right.
4: All right, here's what your Fast Five is. Are you ready? Very subjective. In 10 okay. seconds, give me five things you could scrape the snow off of your car with. Ready, set, go.
11: A traditional ice scraper, a broom, your hand, a glove, or a shoe.
4: And a 15-month-old. You just wipe that baby right across the windshield,
5: or a shovel.
4: Right?
5: Shovel works too.
4: Yeah.
11: Oh, yeah, there we go.
4: Danielle, would you like me to play you the Winnie Win sound?
11: Yes, I would.
4: Boom! All day long, Yay! You got that Winnie Win.
11: Yay, I'm so excited.
4: Aw, we're excited for you. You're a sweetheart. you have a great evening watching movies with your one-year-old, and we will send you off to Josh next door in the next room, and he'll tell you all about your prize, okay?
11: Awesome. Thank you guys so much.
4: Thank you
5: Thanks
4: for calling
5: you.
4: And
5: Bye.
4: Having us in. Or having
11: Bye.
4: Us on. Hi. Bye. Hold on. That's how it's done, everybody. That's how we do the Fast Five, even on a snow day with full lines. We'll have fun again tomorrow morning, 7:30, with Jeremy, Katie, and Josh.
1: 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You're waking up with Jeremy, Katie, and Josh.
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4: 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Oh, and I do love this. 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It's chill, it's clean, and it's easy, and I've already picked out where I can get a margarita.
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3: 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Eastbound C-470 at Ken Carroll. That wreck clear to the shoulder. Lanes open. That drive not too bad. C-470 a little slow, getting out past 285. Do have some heavier snow out in the foothills. High Country Drive, you may encounter some slush, some scattered slick conditions. Portions of I-70 and 285. Minor crash, this is in Golden, Highway 58 over Ford Street. 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

eventually. 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

0: and HD1 Denver. Jeremy, Katie, and Josh in the morning. Mix 100.
1: Well, good news. I got good news for you. I'm looking at the weather calendar right now, and it looks like next week, multiple days in the 80s. In the 80s!
2: I just wish it would make up its mind. Like, you know, I'm just...
1: Oh, Earth.
2: It's like my old mother-in-law. Just pick one.
1: Boom!
2: Pick one.
1: Coming in hot for the mother-in-law.
2: Come on.
1: Come on now. I've been getting multiple messages from my children who are at home today asking me if I can pick up friends on my way home today. Bring them back to our house.
2: Oh my gosh.
1: So we can go, they can go sledding.
2: Oh. You picking up more children to have more small humans at your house?
1: No!
2: Here's the thing, though. I feel like you are the dad that would do that.
1: I'm going to do it. I said, let me know who I'm picking up.
2: Oh, my God.
1: Gotta make small I got to make small talk with all your weird friends.
2: Oh. But you're going to do it.
1: We're going to do it. In my neighborhood, we've got this like lake area, and there's a pretty good hill coming off the lake that all the kids go sledding at. So... it's like, well, you know what? You didn't get to do it all winter long, so yes, we'll do it today.
2: You know what's funny? Can I just point out something real quick? That there is a fun thing with parents who will let their kids have friends over all the time. Like, I am fascinated by it. I was not that mom.
1: Oh, really?
2: Like, Zoe would ask me if friends could come over, and I would, like, stare at her straight in the face, like, over here? Are you crazy?
1: No, don't
2: like,
1: get me wrong. There's a few weird ones. There's a few weird ones that I don't like having over, okay?
2: Like, all of my
1: I'll name
2: friends
1: them.
2: Now.
1: I will name them.
2: They will bend over backwards for their children and the activities they have going on, and I take my hat off to you. I do, because
1: well,
2: I was
1: you.
2: Not that mom.
1: Friendships are extremely important, I think, growing up. And,
2: yeah,
1: I mean, that's one of the reasons I finished half my basement here, because it's like we wanted an area where the kids can come over and just go hang out, go mess around. So
2: you're going to say you wanted a place to run to.
1: That as well. That as well. I'm telling you, there's two of them right now I can name. Like,
2: do we
1: need to have them over anymore?
2: No.
1: No, we do not. All right, so it's cold and icy here, but I promised I'd do this, so here you go.
3: 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Flight 100 to Carlsbad, California is now boarding.
1: I told you I'd hook you guys up right at the top of the 8 o'clock hour. 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Multiple beaches, a ton of great shopping and restaurants. 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We'll give you passes to the Museum of Making Music. 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Let me grab my sheet here. What is today's? Oh, that's a fun one. Bonfire. B-O-N-F-I-R-E. Bonfire. Text it back right now to 303-691-1MIX. 303-691-1649. And you'll be in the running to head on out to Carlsbad. Now, the good news is we're going to do it about three more times today. In the 1 o'clock, 2 o'clock, and 4 o'clock hours. Here at Denver's Mix 100. Good luck, everybody. But right now, your keyword is bonfire. Text it back to 303-691-1MIX. 303-691-1649. All right, for everybody who is out braving the snow and ice today, we got a whole handful of odds and ends stories that we need to get to. I do have some Fat America.
4: Get in my belly!
1: 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Jer, do the Firecracker Pop!
2: You pop, lock, and drop
1: pop
2: it, don't
1: pop
2: you?
1: It, pop it, Firecracker Pop! Firecracker Pop! I got a whole dance, it's a whole thing. Anyway, the Firecracker Pop cookie is inspired by the classic red, white, and blue popsicles. The Bomb Pops, right? Cookie blends blue raspberry, lemon, and cherry flavors with Oreo's signature cream filling and golden wafers.
5: I like that.
1: Which is what I call my grandma. Firecracker Pop will be sold in stores across the United States of America starting 2 days ago. So So get your hands on.
2: Is that like an America's 250th?
1: Yeah, I think so, Katie. Yeah. A lot of brands are hopping on that this year.
2: They are. A lot of
5: so
2: red,
5: patriotic.
2: White, and blue.
5: I love that.
1: I love that for them.
5: Yes.
1: A new survey out revealing Americans would pay almost three quarters of their yearly income just for peace of mind during uncertain economic times. So they're saying the average household's about $79,000, and they would spend about $57,000 just for security and serenity now.
2: Like, so they would give up all their money for financial security?
1: Yeah, pretty
2: I don't understand that, I guess.
1: 21 grand a year to always have necessities like groceries and medications. They would spend $19,800 to just never worry about job loss, and $16,400 to avoid expenses like medical bills. So, yeah, they would just write a check to whoever that is, the magic genie, for $57,000 a year, and they would have essentially no anxiety. It'd be peace of mind. You just just keep on living.
2: So they don't want to pay what peace of mind costs, is what they're saying. Like, that story doesn't make sense to me, because it's like, you know, you would need way more than that to have peace of mind also, with medical bills.
1: Yeah. No, but mortgage. They would cover it.
2: Why well, nobody?
1: But
2: won't.
1: That a little. But in this magic land, it would just cover it. It's just covered.
2: My brain hurts.
5: Yeah,
2: right
5: I feel like
2: now.
5: I'd be more stressed if I dropped that much money.
1: No, because then you wouldn't have to worry about anything. You just can enjoy your hobbies. You wouldn't have to worry about losing your job.
5: Okay.
1: You never have to worry about affording groceries, because it's just boom. It's covered for the year. It's peace of mind. Don't have to worry about it.
2: But you're gonna pay way more than that.
1: You think?
2: Yeah.
1: 21 grand a year for groceries and medications?
2: Yes.
1: You think that's about right?
2: Yeah, no, way more.
5: That's probably right.
1: You think?
2: Yeah, you're going to pay more.
1: Like a family of four with that.
2: Yeah, the family of four. You're figuring you are going to spend probably at least, I would say, $2,000 a month on food, medication, necessities in that regard. So right there, that's $24,000 just for.
1: Well, let me see. So let's say I'm doing $700 a week in groceries.
2: Yeah, that's $2,800.
1: Times
2: so
1: four,
2: you take that.
1: 28 times 12, that's $3,600. Whereas in this scenario, for $21,000 a year, I wouldn't have to worry about groceries.
2: I know, that's way less.
1: That's the key.
5: Katie,
2: yeah, I don't like.
1: You
2: could
1: get
2: story.
1: By on 21 grand versus 33.6.
2: I know. I get it that that's what they're willing to pay, but it's just, yeah, this story doesn't make any sense to me at all.
5: It's okay.
2: It's just okay. So to live in the world costs $75,000 a year. I'm willing to pay $56,000 a year to not have to worry about that. That's what that story is, and it doesn't make any
5: half
2: sense.
5: Half of their income, right?
2: No,
1: almost three quarters of the yearly income for just peace of mind.
2: Yeah.
1: But then you would know that you would never have to worry about your medication, your groceries, medical bills,
5: so like
1: or losing your job.
5: Pay someone that to.
2: Oh, I know. Everybody would do this,
5: yes.
2: But it's not feasible. Like, well, it's not feasible at all.
1: Well, this is
5: she
1: all hypothetical.
2: I hate the story.
1: Do you hate, like, Little Miss Muffet sat on a tuffet?
2: I hate the story.
1: Do you hate Humpty Dumpty?
2: I just hate the story.
1: Listen, an egg would never fall off a wall.
2: It doesn't make any sense.
1: An egg can't even talk. And why was Goldilocks in there with the three bears?
5: Very dangerous.
2: Sure.
1: This
2: make
1: is just
2: it like
1: all,
2: that.
1: This is just all
2: make
1: hypothetical,
2: it that
1: Katie.
2: I'm unreasonable. This not just that people are not. Like, everything costs more money. That's why it sucks out there.
1: I know, but you could get by.
2: I'm willing to
1: you could
2: pay
1: get by cheaper.
2: $56,000.
1: You could get by cheaper.
2: No.
1: And never lose your job. Yeah. And you could go to your therapy that you're always talking about is too expensive.
2: That I can't afford?
1: But this, you could pay it and it would be covered.
2: Uh-huh. Yeah. No, I get it. The land of make-believe.
1: You're
2: I would love
5: Kate,
2: to
5: you're
2: live
5: like
2: there.
5: Deep in real life right now.
1: I know she
5: and
1: is.
5: So she does
2: I
5: not
2: know.
1: She's got more money
2: exactly.
1: on her vision board right now.
2: I
1: yes,
2: have so,
1: so
2: I many
1: You're manifesting.
2: And
5: that's
2: here's
5: why.
2: The thing. You guys know like 30% about me. Like, yeah. I don't even tell you guys half the stuff.
5: No,
2: so
5: exactly.
2: It's like,
1: oh,
2: there's
1: I wanna know
2: so
1: more.
2: Many things going in through my mind right now to where you're saying, well, people are willing to pay $56,000 to not worry about anything. Well, duh.
5: No, I get that.
1: What's on your mind, Katie? Do we know what you want to talk?
2: Fine.
1: Pull up a chair. Get
2: it's
1: a box
2: fine.
1: Of Kleenex.
5: This
1: we'll
5: is
1: have
5: fine.
1: A little therapy. We'll have a therapy session. What's,
2: I don't know if I want this
1: what's
2: therapy.
1: Matter?
2: I think it's going to hurt me more.
1: You said earlier today you were manifesting more cheddar.
2: Yeah.
1: More money.
2: Yeah, I'm trying.
5: Aren't we all?
2: I think everybody's trying.
1: How are you manifesting
2: to?
1: It?
2: My money song.
1: Not the money song again.
2: The money song. What do you mean?
1: You
2: every
1: can't
2: morning.
1: Sit on your couch and sing about money and expect it to arrive. You got to go do something.
2: I sit in my mirror and brush my teeth and sing about money, okay? I don't sit on my couch. I sing the money song in the mirror where I can see myself singing it.
1: And all that magical money will come raining down from the clouds.
2: Now this I can believe in. But
5: God forbid.
1: I'm manifesting money right now.
2: Yes.
1: You jerks.
2: Gosh, get off me.
1: I'm done here. I need to go process what just happened.
2: Me too.

0: I feel bad that I got you all wound up.
1: And confused and angry.
0: Aww. Yeah, I'm sorry.
2: No, you're fine.
0: Here's what we're going to do. We're going to take a break. We'll be back about 8:25 or so. I'll let you do whatever you want when we come back next. All right?
2: Really?
0: You can talk about whatever you want.
2: Oh. Okay.
1: I like that.
0: Because I don't want you to get all wound up.
2: No, I don't even know what I want to talk about right now.
0: Well, be thinking. You got a couple minutes to be thinking about it.
2: Okay.
1: It'll be you.
2: Deal. Okay?
0: Until Mile High Hype.
2: Oh, gosh.
0: All right, you're a professional. You've done this for many years.
2: Yeah, right?
0: You got this.
2: Got this.
0: All right, it'll be all Katie next.
3: Put your hands up. Let's go.
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2: Wet roads, a sloppy drive out here. It's got a little heavier snow. Areas to the south, Douglas County, traveling out the foothills of high country with some snow-covered roads. Now, chain and traction laws up in the high country, pretty snowy up at the Eisenhower Tunnel. Do have a wreck down in Douglas County, south of I-25, approaching Castle Rock Parkway, slight delay. And a problem eastbound 70, approaching 32nd Youngfield. Watch for that in the right lane. 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
5: Good morning, Colorado, and happy Wednesday. Waking up to more snow on the ground, such a welcome sight. We're going to continue to see some of that snow here through late morning, and then it's going to taper off this afternoon. In fact, we're starting the day off with some snow. We're going to end the day, actually, with some sunshine and highs in the upper 30s to low 40s. So actually, a lot of melting in store later today. Even more melting tomorrow as temperatures soar back into the mid to upper 60s on Thursday. Have a great day and enjoy this free water. I'm Denver 7 Chief Meteorologist Lisa Hidalgo.

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1: Hey, it's Jeremy, Katie, Josh, live and local at Lone Tree, Colorado. Thanks for hanging out with Mix 100 as you make your way through all the slush this morning. We already did our 8 o'clock hour keyword for the Mix 100 family boarding call out to Carlsbad, California, but set three more reminders in your phone to be paying attention during the 1, 2, and 4 o'clock hours today. We'll get you some more keywords, and you might be on your way to beautiful Carlsbad, California to enjoy those beaches and the restaurants and the shopping and that California burrito, which I hear is banging. It's a burrito with french fries in it, for God's sakes. That should be the only reason to go to Carlsbad, California.
2: It's carbs on carbs.
1: I mean, Legoland's great, whatever. But the California burrito. Give me some of that. So stick around. Set those reminders. 1, 2, and 4 o'clock hours today here at Denver's Mix 100. We got a bunch of odds and ends stories for you guys as you're making your way through this crappy commute this morning. I did a couple of mine, and Katie absolutely hated them. She was really pissed off. She hates all my stories today.
2: I'm sorry.
1: So I was like, okay, well, big talker, show off.
2: Yeah.
1: What do you got? Okay. What do you got rolling over there?
2: Well, you've heard the term golden retriever boyfriend, right?
1: Yeah. He's a good boy.
2: Yes, exactly. And that is it, is the, you know, a guy who lives to love you. That is essentially what it is. And I guess a good celebrity example would be Travis Kelce and Taylor Swift, right? People say all the time that he's like her golden retriever. Boyfriend,
1: yeah, good boy.
2: Because he lives to love her, and I love that. So,
1: can you also see him coming home from a foosball game, and her like scratching him behind his ear, right where his beard meets his ear? There, who's your good boy? Down to these big footballs,
3: did
1: you make a big boy? Did you good boy?
2: Who's got a podcast?
1: Yeah, who's got a podcast? Oh, I love you.
2: Oh, I know. So that gives you a good example of what a golden retriever boyfriend is. Now, let's talk about the black cat girlfriend.
1: Oh, hold up. Yeah, so this is
2: this?
1: A...
3: No, I have not. Is she just emo?
1: This has got to be a girl that's like bad luck.
2: No.
1: Like bad vibes.
2: No. So
3: are they bringing goth back?
2: It's not bad. That's the thing. I think the term black cat makes you automatically think bad luck.
1: Well, what happens when the black cat crosses your path? Is that...
2: Well, that's, yes, the black cat, but the black cat girlfriend is just highly selective about where they invest their social energy. They value their alone time, tends to be more introverted, and has a slightly aloof yet intimidating quality about them that draws people in, right? But it's not just standoffish, because there's more to the black cat girlfriend than her withdrawn, slightly witchy exterior. So if within that, you've got some person who's completely loyal, right? Fierce. Loyal and affectionate with the person that they trust. So that's what they're comparing it to, is the black cat girlfriend is somebody who doesn't give love to just anybody, but if she does love you, she loves you fiercely.
1: I don't know if I like this.
2: And loyally. Why not?
1: Now it's my turn not to like your stories.
2: Okay, so why don't you like
1: it? Because I looked it up and it said black cat. What's a black cat in reference to? They link cats to witches, evil, and the devil. Bad luck. Association with death. And they lick their butt.
2: Okay.
1: Is basically what I'm
2: saying. The black cat. But did you search black cat girlfriend? Because it is just the term so that you can have kind of an idea of what they're talking about. But what they really want to focus is the partners that value space and subtle affection. So if you give her time, but you notice those small, meaningful gestures that helps deepen the trust, and then she feels closer to you. But that is so like a cat.
1: She also poops in a box and covers it up.
2: Well, no, but the cat part is so on
1: point. It should just be cat
2: girlfriend
1: then.
2: No, well, I don't know. I get it, but it's more just like the black cat because the mysteriousness
1: of it.
2: Right? Like, that's the biggest part. So communicate patiently, notice her actions to understand her love language. So again, you can build that deeper emotional connection.
1: Okay.
2: But she isn't just gonna, you know,
1: my love language is a brew.
2: Newt,
1: because I'm a witch
2: brew. But yeah, they say that having a black cat girlfriend can be a really good thing, especially for the golden retriever boyfriend, because you know, again, if we like, they're yin and yang, they're saying opposites attract in this scenario.
1: Okay.
2: And so like the fit is kind of perfect.
1: Him's a good boy, him's loves cats. Again,
2: the term is a little flashy, right? Like it's just a little trendy, buzzworthy, but I do think the intent lands quite well with this one, and I like the black cat girlfriend matched up with the golden retriever boyfriend. However, I wouldn't say Taylor's a black cat girlfriend. You know, I feel like
3: she's obsessed.
2: Yeah.
3: She's like texting Travi all day long.
2: Yeah, she seems like she's just as obsessed with him as he is with her. So I don't know if that's
3: they match each other's energy though. I like that.
2: Two golden retrievers is what we've got there then.
1: Yeah. I'm looking for just a hippo girl.
2: A hippo girl? What is that?
1: Just laser. Oh, wait, I got one.
2: Laser and tells you you're pretty?
1: Yeah. Just laser. You know what I'm saying?
2: Jeez.
3: It's all of them.
2: That's not very nice.
1: Just laser. Just going through the motions.
2: I think I would like a golden retriever boyfriend.
1: You would like any boyfriend.
2: Okay. Oh.
1: What else you got? No, what other stories you have?
2: No, I wouldn't like just any boyfriend.
1: Come on, show is yours.
2: That's why I've been single for over 5 years.
3: Is
2: because I'm
1: you are picky.
2: Picky.
3: Which is
2: that's
3: good.
2: It. I'm also picky in what I eat. And so a croissant in a waffle maker. Well, that caught my attention, right? I know. I like to switch gears here to talk about food because it's called a croffle. I didn't know that. Did you know it's called a croffle?
1: No, I've actually never heard of this. I'm not a huge croissant fan.
2: Yeah.
1: They're a little too flaky for me.
2: Okay, so they say that even if you use just a store-bought already cooked croissants, but you can use the raw croissant dough also, and you just put it in a waffle maker, and it makes a completely different breakfast thing for you, whether, you know, compared to regular waffles, and I just love this.
1: Okay.
2: So I came across that as well.
1: Croissant.
2: What do you mean?
3: You still do that, like, can
1: your blackhead girlfriend? Cats love croissant.
2: Butter and syrup. You could do fresh whipped cream with some fruit on it.
1: I'd roll some turkey sausage in it.
2: You could do savory. Like, there's a lot of ways that you could go with the croffle.
1: Cool.
2: I like it. Or you could coat the dough with sugar before pressing, and then it gets caramelized.
3: Okay.
1: There's all sorts of things you can shove in a waffle maker and slam it down. I'm a fan of the tots. Have you seen the people who thaw out the tots?
2: Yeah.
1: And they put the tots on there and then...
2: Any kind
1: crispy,
2: of potato,
1: a little
2: mashed
1: salt
2: potatoes,
1: on it.
2: Waffle fries, like any of them will get the job done. I even, like, if you take any kind of sandwich and put it in a waffle maker, it also just, and it's all the little grooves, all the crispy little grooves.
1: Groovy, baby.
2: That's what gets me.
1: All right, what
2: do
1: else you got?
2: One more food thing?
1: Sure.
2: Do you know the Mississippi mud roast that we talk about all the time? Because it's, like, the best thing to put in a crock pot.
1: It's the one with the pepperoncinis.
2: Exactly. So you put, like, a 3 to 4 pound beef roast in your crock pot. You take a stick of butter. Mm. You take a packet of the au jus and a packet of the Hidden Valley Ranch seasoning.
1: Oh.
2: You put that in there, and then yes, the pepperoncini peppers. So whether you want the whole ones, I like the sliced ones. I don't like the whole ones in there.
1: It's too much pepperoncini.
2: It's a little too bursty for me, right? Like that burst is too much.
1: It's unsettling.
2: So anyway, like the difference with this recipe though is it's those same flavors, but you use ground beef and you pair it with pasta. What?
3: Okay.
2: So you make it on the stove and you have a nice pasta like Mississippi mud roast dish. And again, something I saw on the internet yesterday and I was like, well, we need to talk about this because the Mississippi mud roast, you use that for sandwiches, right? Jeremy, is that what you use yours for?
1: I don't put them on a croissant.
2: I'll tell you that much. You don't put them on a croissant. Yeah.
1: No, I just throw it in a bowl. And
2: you do.
1: Yeah, I don't use it as a sandwich.
2: You don't use it as a sandwich?
1: I don't think so.
2: You just eat the meat?
1: I had no idea I was supposed to use it as a sandwich.
2: Yeah, I use it as a sandwich with a nice crusty bread and horseradish cheddar.
3: From a spoon,
2: It is so good. So anyway, this way, again, using the ground beef, and then you toss it with noodles, and you have a nice savory noodle dish. You're welcome. See, these are great stories. This
1: Katie,
2: is going to help
1: job covering this today.
2: It's going to help people
1: well done.
2: Today.
1: Thank
2: We're
1: you.
2: We're here to help.
1: Thank you, Katie.
2: You're welcome.
1: Very nice of you.
2: No lies in these stories.

0: Ella Langley. Courtesy of JKJ here at Mix 100. We're going to be back in a few minutes, right around 9 o'clock, and we're going to dive into the hype, the mile-high hype, all the big stories of the day. I got some breaking celebrity death news that we'll dive into. I got a fun new way to go see some concerts, and, this is kind of fun. For fans of the TV show Friends, you can get some memorabilia from that TV show. We'll tell you how. Give you all the deets coming up next with JKJ.
1: Jeremy, Katie, and Josh in the morning.
2: 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We love you.
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0: All right, this is for all my parents that listen to Mix 100 each and every day. Now, be honest. Are you like me, where you're kind of dreading the family vacation because they're not always so relaxing?
4: They're definitely not. It's just parenting in a different zip code, telling your kids what to do somewhere else.
5: Well, yeah, with worse sleep because those pillows are so uncomfortable.
0: Yeah, but you know what? It's going to be different at a very special location. Carlsbad, California. That place, it actually feels like a break.
4: Well, yeah, because it's easy. That's the difference.
0: Yeah, easy when it comes to the flight. It's nonstop from Denver straight into Carlsbad, and once you get there, you're at the beach in, seriously, 5 minutes.
5: Yeah, no dragging kids through another airport. That's huge, I would imagine.
4: Yeah, well, and once you're there, you don't have to overplan anything. It's all just set.
0: That's right, Katie. You've got beaches and restaurants, all sorts of fun activities. Nothing feels stressful.
4: And if you do want structure, they've got stuff for you, like Legoland is right there.
5: Yeah, Katie, don't forget with that new Lego Galaxy.
0: Yeah, guys, I've actually been to Legoland out there. It's great for families, the rides are fun, and the souvenirs are on point. And you're definitely not scrambling for activities while you're there, and the kids are going to love you forever.
4: And you know I'm all in on the food scene. You know those places where even just grabbing food feels like part of the experience?
5: Yeah, that California burrito keeps coming to mind with the carne asada, french fries inside. Talk about epic snackage.
0: Yes, girl.
4: So, yeah, this trip is where you might actually relax, and I think we should hook up a family with this experience. What do you guys think?
0: Yep, let's do it. This is why we're sending one family of four out to Carlsbad, courtesy of Mix 100.
5: Well, and guess what? It's on us. Flights, hotel, $500 for food, no worries, all the fun.
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0: It's all good in Carlsbad, California. 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
21: Covering areas to the west and south, snowy roads, and some slick conditions. 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On the foothills, a little bit heavier snow. Do have a crash. Car went over the embankment north on Highway 285 at Windy Point. That's north of Aspen Park. Crash in the drive on eastbound 70 near 32nd Youngfield, tying up the right lane. And a wreck it down south, south on I-25 near Castle Rock Parkway, that's exit 185. 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
4: Well, it's all the big news floating around this morning. There was some breaking news that dropped about, 20 minutes ago that media mogul Ted Turner has passed away.
5: Yeah.
4: Billionaire Ted Turner, credited with forming CNN, amongst other numerous cable channels, I guess you could say. Most well known in my heart for Ted's Montana Grill.
5: I was going to say, yeah, that's the big one, right?
4: Yeah. So, sad news. An icon in the media industry, right? I mean, just...
5: Absolutely.
4: Very, very well known name. So, Ted Turner has passed away. How old was he? Do I have that on here? Gotta be 80.
6: 87.
5: Yeah.
4: 87.
6: Yeah.
4: All right. So, T's and P's for Ted Turner and his family. If you love live music, but you hate the expense and inconvenience of going to concerts, Jer slowly raises his hand. AMC Theater Chain is going to start showing live concerts. It's a new venture called Arena One at AMC. Tickets are going to be about $40 to $75. It starts next month, which is maybe a little cheaper than going to one of your favorite concerts. Who is going to be popping? The, what's her name? BB Rexha?
5: BB Rexha.
4: Maren Morris and many, many more coming soon. The concerts will be beamed to more than 300 AMC locations in 89 markets across the country.
5: Okay.
4: So that's kind of a nice alternative.
5: So the shtick is it's happening at the same time as the live concert is?
4: Yeah.
5: Is that, okay.
4: Yeah. Kind of fun. Cleaner bathrooms and better snacks, probably.
5: Yeah, a little more moving around room. Yeah. No one throws up on you. Yeah. I love it.
4: Well, let's maybe.
5: I love it.
4: Maybe. Unless you're into that.
6: You have to pay extra for that.
4: What else is going on? Are we really this fat, America? People are upset that Delta Airlines is going to cut out complimentary snacks and beverage service for flights under 350 miles beginning May 19th.
5: What?
4: Affecting approximately 450 daily flights. So, like, maybe you're going to Los Angeles to San Francisco. Well, you can't get any snacks or drinks.
5: I can't get any.
4: Well, I want a
5: generic
4: snack.
5: Gardettos and a ginger ale. That's
4: no,
5: all I want.
4: No, you can't do it.
5: That's all I'm asking for.
4: I'm sorry. You're going to have to control yourself and not have a snack for like an hour to an hour and a half. You're fine.
5: I consider that as part of the ticket price. Like when I get my ticket, I'm like, well, I have to factor in that I'm getting pretzels and a ginger ale.
4: Snack.
5: So I will get that. Even if I plan on sleeping the whole flight, I'll stay awake or I'll ask someone to wake me up when that happens so I can get it. Like, for real.
4: So
5: like,
4: you wouldn't be able to travel 350 miles on an airplane without a snack.
6: It's like an hour flight.
5: I wouldn't do it.
6: It's
5: not, I know, yeah, but, like, still, you just, like, you have to have that up there.
4: Okay. Well, it's there, I stand corrected. There you go. There's your fat America. Katie's one of the people butthurt by this.
5: Yes.
4: I can't go an hour without a ginger ale and a snack.
5: Especially on a plane. Like, the ginger ale on the plane just hits different,
4: I
5: right?
4: Need a
5: like,
4: snack.
7: I want snacks.
5: Yes.
4: Get me on American Airlines.
5: Yeah.
4: I'm not flying Delta ever again.
5: I'll fly United every day.
4: I want snacks. I'll give you this so everybody can cringe. This dude named John Stephenson, whatever, 50-year-old strong man, recently pulled a 2-ton... police car 131 feet using only his pee-pee ding-ding while set ablaze. Now, this is where my question is. What was set ablaze?
5: Yeah, him?
4: Him? Just the pee-pee ding-ding or the car?
5: There's so many.
4: I need more information.
5: Yeah, that's a story that needs more facts.
4: Is there a
5: sure.
4: YouTube video on this?
5: You want to watch it.
4: Anyway, bottom line, 50-year-old dude who's a martial arts expert, former bare-knuckle fighter, put a tow rope to his manhood and pulled a car down the street.
6: He lit himself on fire.
5: That's so dumb.
4: Why is he doing this?
6: TMZ report. Well, there's a video. We can watch it later. He explains why he wanted to light
4: it's for prostate cancer. It's to raise awareness. I don't know about the fire part of it, but the whole reason he's doing this is to raise awareness for prostate cancer.
5: Or the whole reason he's doing it is because he's a guy and he wants to talk about his
4: PPD. I mean,
6: aren't
4: you a little curious about it now,
5: Judy? No, I immediately, I'm like,
4: what he's like, you know?
5: Such a guy thing to do.
1: I would be concerned.
4: I don't care how much of a man you are. I would be concerned. Well, that thing would pop right off.
5: This isn't even the first time, right? Didn't he do the same thing?
4: He did his with testiculars.
5: The beans?
4: Yep. He did the beans. This time it's the Frank.
5: It's just so silly.
4: There's got to be a point where she's going to rip off. Oh, yeah. I'm grabbing myself.
5: Owie.
4: Sorry. HR. I can't help it.
5: And with this story, I think everybody's kind of...
4: can't help it.
5: At least reaching there.
4: Like, and at what point you're like, you know, here's what I'm going to do. Instead of making a donation to some sort of organization that deals with prostate cancer, here's what I'm going to do. Give me a rope. All right? And a police car.
5: And a match. Don't forget the
4: match.
5: And
4: a match. Does it still work afterwards?
5: I don't know.
6: Also, does it not cut off the blood flow supply?
4: Also, like, is it like...
6: Did it stretch?
4: Are you like Gumby? Are you like Gumby afterwards?
6: Because like, a lot more guys will be doing
5: that's
6: that.
5: That's why he did it.
6: Very happy.
4: Is he going to have to be standing back from the urinal? That's all I'm asking. What? I need answers.
6: So many
5: you need
6: questions.
5: A running start now?
4: Yes. He's Gumby.
5: Oh, funny.
4: Do we have any sports?
6: Yeah, the Avs won last night. They put on Saturday. Okay. There we go.
5: Go Avs, go Avs, go. We've got an In-N-Out Burger coming to Timnath.
4: Yeah, Tim
5: California. So it's up by Fort Collins.
6: It's there's a road up there called Timnath. Yes. I used to work on that.
5: Yes, right. So the California Burger chain is actually opening 5 more spots across the country. So this little Colorado town is one of them. I believe this is now the 15th Colorado location, but no word on when it's going to open just yet. It's the second northern Colorado one. They just got that location in Loveland. So now a couple on the northern part of I-25. Yeah.
4: Yum, yum, yum, yum.
5: All right. Hey, Parker's going to launch a tool that's going to tell on people that are acting a fool on those e-bikes and scooters. Good, right? It's called the...
4: Quote, I ain't no snitch.
5: Yeah, well, they ask that you be. It's called the e-bike, dirt bike, and e-motorcycle safety reporting tool. Wow.
4: They maybe better an acronym. Shorten that up.
5: I know, exactly. That's a little long. But Parker Police Department released a statement. They said they want to be clear on their focus. It's not about the kids riding the bikes or e-bikes, though if you see them driving unsafely, they ask you to report that as well. The real concern here is the electric motorcycles and dirt bikes that have been operating on streets and trails. Apparently, these riders, many are unlicensed, uninsured, and operating in ways that put themselves and others at risk. So if you see people out in Parker just acting all crazy on those e-bikes and scooters, they
4: ask
5: that you look into that app that they've created. I like this a lot. More info.
4: Well, you like telling on people.
5: On the town's micromobility website. I like people to be safe, rather.
4: You're
5: like,
4: a tattletale.
5: No, I like people to be safe.
4: If you look at your like little review from kindergarten, I bet your teacher was like...
5: She talks a lot.
4: Katie talks a lot, and she's a tattletale.
5: That's what they all said the same thing. She really talks a lot.
4: Like, she likes to tell on the other children.
5: On every report card. But look at me making money off it now. Hey. And an immersive Harry Potter exhibit is opening in Denver. I like this, too. It's a mixture of authentic movie props. They've got costumes that have been worn by the actors. And they've recreated some of their iconic scenes and settings for a fully interactive journey. Now, here's the part that is awesome. They've taken an old Ace Hardware.
4: Well, now you got me.
5: Yes, that one right
4: Ace
5: there.
4: Ace is the place.
5: Yeah, on Alameda and Broadway. So they've taken that and they've made it Harry Potter world, essentially. So you can go and kind of explore. Isn't that awesome?
4: I love a good Ace Hardware.
5: I hope more.
4: It's like a little hometown, old school, you know, hardware store.
5: Exactly.
4: I love Ace.
5: And now Harry likes it, too. So the
4: give me tickets, a little Ace.
5: Tickets are going to go on sale May 14th, but that's a week from tomorrow.
4: Back that Ace up.
5: Yay. But the show is in June 26th.
4: They opened up a new Ace Hardware down by me. When I walked in, I was like, nice, Ace.
5: Yeah.
4: Nice.
5: You're funny.
4: Yeah.
5: I bet they love you there.
4: They do.
5: Bet they
6: you got
5: love
6: kicked
5: you
6: out
5: there.
6: Immediately.
4: Nah, yeah, it was a little annoying. They're like, hey, kiss my Ace.
5: Yeah, right? All right, and we're done. Okay, there's your Mile High Hype. There you go.
4: That's all you get. Thank God.

0: is right. Justin Bieber. You should see how many Spotify streams I have right now since Coachella's.
1: So many.
0: I was at the Coachella's. People love me.
1: That's why I was wearing my Coachella Justin Bieber shirt yesterday, is because of his big Spotify.
2: He knows. He saw it.
1: Yeah.
2: When you were tagging him and put pictures.
1: Fingered.
0: He's like, thanks, Katie, for wearing my t-shirt, my merch. Damn, girl.
2: Hey, speaking of Katie Cat, hey, listen, we're going to attempt this. I don't know. Is anybody listening? Is anybody at work today on the roads? If so, coming up right around 9:25, we'll open up the phone lines. We'll be looking for a contestant for Katie Crush. It is a

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6: 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A lot of folks stayed home or got a late start, and that meant we didn't see a whole lot of slowing across our highways. This report sponsored by Colorado Community College System. Mainly wet roads out here as that snow continues to fly and everything's moving pretty smoothly. Cleared up a crash we had eastbound I-70 out near 32nd Youngfield. Never did back us up. And northbound I-25 up near Highway 52 as well. Lights malfunctioning. The intersection of 72nd and Wadsworth. North and southbound Wadsworth starting to back up in there. Make a difference in your community. Complete behavioral health training in under a year with the Colorado Community College System. 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
9: Good morning, Colorado, and happy Wednesday. Waking up to more snow on the ground, such a welcome sight. We're going to continue to see some of that snow here through late morning, and then it's going to taper off this afternoon. In fact, we're starting the day off with some snow. We're going to end the day, actually, with some sunshine and highs in the upper 30s to low 40s. So actually, a lot of melting in store later today. Even more melting tomorrow as temperatures soar back into the mid to upper 60s on Thursday. Have a great day and enjoy this free water. I'm Denver 7 Chief Meteorologist Lisa Hidalgo.

0: Yeah!
1: Is anybody listening? Is anybody out there?
2: Is everybody at home in bed? Where you at? Where you at?
0: Okay, listen. I'm going to tell you right now, it's going to be easier to get in for Katie Crush today because kids are off today. A lot of people staying home because of the weather. So if you want to play this fun little pop culture trivia game, today's your chance if you've been wanting to do it. 303-691-1MIX. 303-691-16 to the 49. We'll get you here in the studios to play The Crush, where I will give you and Katie the same five pop culture trivia questions. Best out of five wins. Ties go to Katie, unless I'm in a really, really good mood, then I might give it to you.
3: We'll see. It happens.
0: We'll see. It happens very frequently. But if you want to play, 303-691-1649. What are we playing for?
3: Ooh, we are going to send you to the movies, and you get to see that new Mortal Kombat flick. It's Mortal Kombat 2. You're into that one, right?
0: I'm going to go see it.
3: Yes.
0: I love this stuff.
3: Yeah, so you've got to. It looks like a great movie, though, so a wonderful prize if you can crush me today.
0: I met my best friend, Surat, who was end up being the best man in my wedding. I mean, how many years ago did that first one come out? Because I was at his house taking piano lessons with his mom. And he came home and he said, "You want to play Mortal Kombat with me in the next room? I got Mortal Kombat." I was like, "Hell yeah." So we sat and played Mortal Kombat on Nintendo. And here we are. Oh, my God. 35 years later.
3: Yeah.
0: All because of Mortal Kombat.
3: I didn't know that's how you and Surat met. I thought you went to school together.
0: Well, we did, but before that.
3: Because you took piano lessons from his mom.
0: From his mom.
3: You really were.
0: And one day he said, "Would you like to play Mortal Kombat with me in the family room?"
3: Sweet.
0: I was like, "Hells yes."
3: Your little bromance blossomed.
0: I have a special place in my heart for anything Mortal Kombat.
3: Okay.
0: There we go. Want to play? 303-691.
1: Finish him.
0: 1649. Finish him. All right, let's light them up. Let's have some fun. And we will play Katie Crush here in about 3 minutes and 15 seconds here at Mix 100. Stick around.

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0: This is Katie Crush.
3: Well, that is definitely the big question because it is no secret. Katie sits on her couch for roughly 12 to 14 hours a day watching the boob tube, scrolling through TMZ.
4: And look at me now.
3: And she knows a lot about pop culture. That's why we do this.
4: A trivia game with my name on it.
3: That's right. She's an expert at this stuff. Hi, Kelsey.
5: Hello.
3: Hello. What are you doing today?
5: I just picked up some Dutch Bros.
3: Yes. That sounds tasty AF right now. What was your order?
5: I did an Aftershock blended Rebel with some popping boba in it.
4: Oh, I love popping boba.
3: I'm popping boba all day long.
4: So good.
3: Yeah,
4: those
3: girl.
4: Energy drinks that Dutch Bros has too, man.
3: They'll get you jacked up.
4: They're so good.
3: How much?
5: I need
3: that?
5: It. I got three kids at home.
3: Oh, yeah. Lord help you. How much did that drink cost you?
5: I don't know. I ordered my husband and my sister a drink, too, so all together it was like $20-something.
3: Yeah. It's an expensive drink.
4: Like $7 each.
3: But worth it. Once it pops in that mouth,
4: full of energy.
3: Give me some of that. Okay, so tell us a little bit about yourself. We've already discovered you have three children at home.
5: Yes, I have three kids, and I'm a stay-at-home mom. I mean, nothing much to it.
3: All right.
4: There's so much to it, right?
3: That's the hardest job on the planet.
4: Yeah.
3: So what's for dinner tonight?
5: I don't know yet.
4: Get there, Jeremy.
6: I don't know.
4: What's for breakfast? Energy drinks.
3: Let's do Sloppy Joes tonight. Make some Sloppy Joes.
4: Ooh.
5: I don't have the stuff for that, and I don't know if I want to go to the store either.
4: Yeah.
3: Well, looks like it's a cereal night.
5: Either that or enchiladas.
3: Okay. Maybe. Okay.
4: Now we know what you make. You're
3: not
4: making enchiladas.
3: Yummy. All right. Tomorrow night can be Sloppy Joes. All right, Kelsey, I'm going to give you and Katie the same five questions. Best out of five wins. Ties go to Katie because she's a diva monster. Anything you want to say to Kelsey?
4: Oh, well, hey, I know you don't have dinner ready yet, but I hope you whoop up a win over me.
3: Cook up a win.
4: Cook up a win. There we go.
3: It's all right.
4: There we go.
3: Katie's tired
4: today. I said whip up a win. That's okay.
3: Kelsey, tell Katie to leave the studio.
5: Goodbye, Katie.
4: Bye,
3: Kelsey. Bye, queen. Get out of here. She goes into a room where she cannot hear anything. She's gathering her things. She's got her chapstick. Oh, is that Carmex? She's got her Carmex. I come up with the question so there's no cheating, and we'll find out if you're right or wrong once we bring her back in, okay, Kelsey Pants?
5: Okay.
3: All right, girlfriend. Let's do it. Here's your first question. What is Garfield's favorite food?
5: Cat food, I guess.
3: Cat food. Here's your second question. Which president appears on the far left at Mount Rushmore?
5: I don't know. Abe Lincoln.
3: Honest Abe. Number three. What energy drink is owned by The Rock? Dwayne The Rock Johnson. What's his energy drink?
5: Let's go with Rockstar.
3: Hey, what a perfect fit, right? Rockstar. Here's your fourth question for The Crush. Which former bachelorette and her family live in Vail, Colorado? In fact, she was the first bachelorette. What's her name?
5: Man, I didn't watch that season.
3: Would you like to say Abe Lincoln?
5: No, we'll say Tiffany.
3: Tiff.
6: No last name.
3: Just Tiffany. That's all we need. Just like Abe. All right, fifth and final question. What company makes the children's toy called the Cozy Coop? It's the classic red toy car with the yellow... Oh, God, you didn't even hesitate. I can tell you have three children. All right, sweet Kelsey, I'm going to put you on hold. We're going to play a quick song. We'll be back in about 2 minutes and 50 seconds. We'll bring Katie back into the studio for part two of The Crush. Here at Mix 100.

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3: All right, we got Katie back in the studio. Kelsey, how do you feel like you did?
4: I think I did okay.
3: You did okay? Well, let's find out. I'm going to give Katie the same five questions. Are you ready, Katie Cat?
5: I am ready.
3: All right, let me get my buzzers and dings and stuff here ready. Okay, what is Garfield's favorite food?
5: Lasagna!
3: Yay! Lasagna! Yay.
5: Okay.
3: Kelsey, you said cat food.
5: I think that's his second favorite.
3: Sad day for you. It's lasagna. All right, Katie, which president appears on the far left at Mount Rushmore?
5: Would that be Washington? George Washington?
2: Is it? Yay!
3: Yay! Kelsey, you said Abe Lincoln. No.
6: He's on the right.
3: He's on the right. Yeah. All right, what energy drink is owned by The Rock? As in Dwayne The Rock Johnson.
5: It'd have to be Rockstar, yeah? No?
3: No. Kelsey, you also said Rockstar. Oh, it is Zoa Energy, zero sugar energy drink, branded and co-founded by Dwayne The Rock Johnson.
5: I've never even heard of that one.
3: Oh, Zoa's tasty.
5: Okay.
3: It's really good. Fourth question. Which former bachelorette and her family have lived in Vail, Colorado? She was also the first bachelorette.
5: It's Trista and her husband Ryan and her wonderful little family.
3: Ryan. Yeah. Kelsey said Tiffany.
5: He was right.
3: Oh.
5: Okay.
3: Are you still there, Kelsey?
4: I am. Okay. Yeah. Right. Shaking my head over here.
3: It's okay.
5: Like,
3: it's
5: all right.
3: Yeah, you, like, honestly, you did really bad. Okay,
5: no,
3: so
5: stop.
3: Here's the fifth and final question. What company makes the children's toy called the Cozy Coupe? It's the classic red toy car with the yellow roof. The kids can ride around in it. Ah, I'm adorable.
5: Hasbro? I don't know. What is it?
3: Is it Hasbro?
5: I can see the car. I just...
3: And
5: just say
3: you know how many grown adults have
5: right.
3: had to try to like try to cram in that car?
5: Included, yeah. I know.
3: Hasbro.
5: I know. This car? No, that's not right. What
3: Kelsey,
5: is it again?
3: You got one. You got one right.
5: Little Pike. Oh.
3: Kelsey got one.
5: She got two, right?
3: Katie got three. Is that right?
5: Darn. 3-2, I think.
3: Yeah, you're right. Yeah. So Katie
5: but
3: won.
5: Still-
3: She only got one. She only got the little takes. Anyway, I'm going to still give you the prize because you're a busy mama bear and you need a night out.
6: Yay!
3: And I'm in a good mood today.
5: That's so sweet of you.
3: Hooray, Kelsey.
5: Yay, Kelsey.
3: I'm in a good mood, Kelsey.
4: Yes.
3: Yes, it's correct.
5: Yes.
3: Yes, it's him's ears.
5: Good job, Kelsey.
3: All right, Kelsey, I'm going to put you on hold and Josh is going to come back and get some information from you and you go have some fun out with the hubs at a movie on us, okay?
4: Thank you.
3: Welcome. Hold on.
5: Thanks for listening, Kelsey. Bye.
3: Bye. Well, Katie, you won today, but I'm in a good mood. It's a snow day.
5: That was nice of you.
3: That's
5: I know.
3: Nice.
5: Especially a hard-working mom.
3: Good
5: she
3: guy.
5: Deserves a night out.
3: Yeah. She needs to work
5: but
3: on
5: yeah,
3: her.
5: But yeah, you're a good guy.
3: She needs
5: yeah,
3: to work on
5: Jerry.
3: Her dinner menu, though. I'll tell you that much.
6: Enchilada sounds good.
5: They do. They sound really good.
3: Sloppy Joe's is pretty good.
5: It's a long time till dinner, Jerry.
3: She doesn't even know. She's like, I don't know what I'm doing today. All right, listen, we're going to get out of here, and Synergy is coming up next. If you want to hang out, she'll go commercial-free for about 90 minutes, right around 11:30, and we've got those keywords to Carlsbad three more times today in the 1, 2, and 4 o'clock hours, so keep an ear out, set some reminders in your phone, on your Alexa, so you can tune in and get those keywords and be entered to win a fantastic trip out to Carlsbad, California. Other than that, I guess we got to go scrape our cars now because they've been sitting outside for a while.
5: Yes.
3: Yeah. We're going to get out of here.
5: Hey, before we go, can I say one text that really will put things into perspective for people? Because,
3: yes.
5: Well, Krista texted in and she said she's listening on her Alexa in the kitchen and she works in the schools and she's celebrating her senior's last snow day with her.
3: Aww.
5: Oh, so try and enjoy today, right? I know it's snowy. I know it's a little crappy out there, but try and get some joy out of it because, you know.
3: She's on her Alexa?
5: Yeah. If you can't find the joy in snow, you'll have more snow and less joy. So find that joy.
3: And one final thing for me. Hey, Alexa, set an alarm for 2 a.m.
5: Always with the
3: We'll be back bright and early tomorrow morning with Jeremy, Katie, Josh here at Mix 100. Have a great day.

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3: All right, I feel like there are two types of people on vacation. The over-planners, and then we have the we'll-figure-it-out people.
4: Yeah, the over-planners with the spreadsheets and the itineraries and the other group of people just hoping for the best.
2: And it's funny, you see both of those groups wandering around on vacation, and they all look stressed out by day two.
4: That's why Carlsbad actually sounds perfect, because it kind of works for both.
2: Oh, I'm a fan of Carlsbad, California. First of all, it's ridiculously easy to get to, which is huge. You've got nonstop flights right from DIA straight into Carlsbad. How great is that?
3: Yeah, I still can't believe that.
2: And get this, guys. When you land, you can hop in your ride, and you're down at the beach in like 5 minutes or less.
4: I mean, that alone takes so much stress out of the trip. No long drives, no rental car chaos, no are we there yet every 2 seconds.
2: Yeah, and that's generally me. Are we there yet?
3: Yeah, you're basically on vacation like the second you land.
2: That's right, Josh. And once you're there, it's set up for whatever kind of trip you want. You've got 7 miles of beaches. You can just pick a spot, throw down a towel, and get some sand in your pants.
4: Yeah, and not feel guilty about it.
3: That's the key.
2: But listen, if you're in camp, I'm a planner, there's plenty for you as well. Plan out some great restaurants, shopping, outdoor stuff.
4: Yeah, and the food scene looks legit too. Like, not just tourist food, actual good spots.
3: Yeah, see, Katie, I keep hearing about that California burrito.
2: It's got fries inside.
4: And then obviously, if you've got kids, Legoland is right there.
3: Right, and they just opened that new Lego Galaxy Land.
2: Guys, I've been there. That place is epic. They've got new rides, a space theme, a whole new era. Kids everywhere are pumped.
4: Also, can we talk about the weather? Because that really does matter.
2: Near perfect year-round, not blazing hot, not freezing. It's Goldilocks, just right.
4: Yeah, this is sounding more and more like the least stressful trip ever.
2: Yeah, that's why we are sending one family of four out to Carlsbad.
3: That means you get the flights, the hotel, $500 in dining gift cards.
2: You just have to listen to the keywords throughout the day and text in to qualify at 812-4.
4: Carlsbad, California.
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20: Overall, we got a pretty decent ride around town right now. There is a new accident working northbound 225 at 17th. That's just north of Colfax. 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Backups aren't bad, just a little slow approaching Colfax. The rest of our highway drive, pretty wide open out here. Watch for a crash at Parker and Chambers Way. That's just south of Arapaho Road. 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

X100 Synergy in for Big Rob again today on this Snowpocalypse Wednesday. And you're not going to hear me complain, even though I like the warmer weather because we really need it, don't we? You be safe out there. The Biebs is up with, what do you mean?

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Denver's best music, Mix 100, Synergy, and for Big Rob today. It is May 6th. May 6th! I should be outside judging people's lawn care choices, not brushing 6 inches of snow off my car.

0: 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And nothing makes you want a free trip to California more than scraping snow off your car in May. That's right, the qualifying will continue at 1 o'clock. I got you. Don't you worry about it. Morgan Wallen is up now.
1: Rumors going all over town. Can't keep my name out the mouth these days. Yeah, they say.

Denver's best music mix 100, Synergy in for Big Rob today. Speaking of shivers, whoa, 32 degrees. I know we need this snow. It's BTS.

0: 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Right, Katie?
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1: 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Where?
0: Well, it's Carlsbad, California. It's about 30 minutes north of San Diego, and there's now a nonstop flight from Denver straight into Carlsbad.
1: Wait, so no LAX chaos? No rental car meltdown?
0: No, ma'am. You can literally step off the plane at Palomar Airport and boom, flip-flops on, toes in the sand. Thank you.
1: I'm listening.
0: Well, it's 7 miles of beach. Perfect weather, basically all year. 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
0: Yeah, that's the vibe.
1: Sounds like it's going to be all good in Carlsbad, California.
0: Yeah, it's easy to find, too. 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

That's Hozier. I'm Synergy in for Big Rob today. And somewhere out there, there's a few tulips that are absolutely furious right now. Sorry, we need it. It's the Kid Laroi.

I got a text from Vanessa. She went and saw the Billie Eilish movie. Oh, yeah. She sent in this song by request. You could do the same right now. 303-691-1649.

Denver's best music, Mix 100, some Kylie Minogue coming in by request. You could text me your requests right now, 303-691-1649. And they just announced the date on Netflix that we'll all get to see Kylie's documentary. That would be May 20th, so not too much longer. Leave

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Hey, it's Synergy in for Big Rod today. Later on this afternoon, Nina Blanco has a pair of tickets for you to win to see this guy at Red Rocks. It's Russell Dickerson.

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I'm just going to push it into the 1 o'clock hour. Someone wanted to hear She Will Be Loved by Maroon 5. 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

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So 6 inches of snow, I'm just thinking that means every single dog owner in Denver is suddenly negotiating bathroom breaks with your fur baby, aren't ya? It's the Weekend Blinding Lights. Thanks for being here.

Fox's Clarity, Denver's best music, Mix 100, Synergy, and for Big Rob today. And I know a lot of times when I'm out and about, I get questioned, hey, can I come hang out with you in the studio? And as much as I would love that, the only way you can get around that is checking in with JKJ every morning on their live stream. Just do Jeremy, Katie, Josh on YouTube. You'll find it. Something's

0: double points this week with the wife. Last night was the pesto sandwich and the extra crispy cheese, which she loved me for.
1: Yeah.
0: And then I went to the TJ Maxx this week, and while I was in there, I bought a couple throw pillows that I was like, this will look good in our living room.
1: Yeah.
0: I bet Nick Nack would like these. Random throw pillows. She loves them.
1: Does she?
0: She was raving about them again yesterday to me. She's like, these are the nicest pillows.
1: We can see the joy it brings you.
0: I'm glowing. Like,
1: you really are.
0: I got double attaboys this week from Nick Nack. Double attaboys.
1: You're really doing something good. You really are.
0: Take note, fellas. If you want to impress your lady, crispy cheese and throw pillows.
1: There it is.
0: I'm going to tell you right now.
1: That's a secret.
0: That's the secret.
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1: 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I can't think of another reason why I would want to get the heck out of Dodge and head to California if it weren't for this snow, right? It is Synergy, and for Big Rob today, I need you to text the word family. 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Hotel, airfare, the whole thing. That word, family,

for Big Rob today, but I am wrapping things up. Nina Blanco on her way in. She is going to get you qualified in the 4 o'clock hour to head out of this snow and to the sunny beaches of California. So stay with her, and I'll be back tonight at 7 for my show right here on Mix 100.

0: sorts of ways that you can keep up with this here morning show when we're not on the air, including our social media pages. Right, Katie?
1: Oh, yeah. Make sure you give us a follow on Facebook and Instagram. You can find us at Jeremy, Katie, Josh, all one word, and Katie spelled K-A-T-Y.
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0: Katie, we are sneaking up on vacation time. People looking to get away. And I'm going to tell you right now, girlfriend, I think I found the least stressful vacation on the planet.
1: Okay, well, that's a bold statement, Jeremy. Where?
0: Well, I'm a mighty bold fella, and I'm going to say Carlsbad, California, where you can fly nonstop right from DIA, land in Carlsbad, and about 5 minutes later, you're at the beach.
1: Wait, so no airport chaos, no rental car scavenger hunt on your way there?
0: Nope, none of it.
1: Okay, tell me more.
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0: And top it off with amazing food, that California burrito with french fries inside. Mmm, good.
1: 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No stress. It is beautiful.
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Denver's best music mix 100. I'm dancing because the snow is melting. This is just how Colorado is. I just looked at the weather. You know, on Monday, it's going to be like 85. Yeah, that's springtime in Colorado. The snow was barely anything. Down in Parker, they got like 9 inches. My house got 6 inches. We're good. Dre dropped the verse.

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1: 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Was there drama at the Met for ASAP Riri? The internet thinks so after a video inside the Met Gala surfaced of Rihanna looking annoyed that her man ASAP Rocky was chatting with another pretty lady without her. Then photos came out of the couple leaving the Met Gala in a car, but they were on opposite ends, not talking, not smiling. So, is there trouble in paradise? Well, a rep for the couple had to say something, and they said, no, this is just an exhausted couple from a long Met Gala day. They're fine. And remember when Kanye interrupted Taylor Swift's 2009 VMA acceptance speech? How could you forget? Well, Amber Rose was on a podcast, and she admits that she was hyping Kanye to go up before the incident and fueled him with alcohol before the show. She said that she didn't know that's what he was gonna do and didn't agree with how he did it, but did agree that Beyonce had the better video and she should have won. And Kesha got emotional talking about Cassie on Call Her Daddy. Both women have experienced abuse at the hands of men in the music industry, and Kesha says Cassie's been in her corner since she started in music. And Kesha teared up talking about everything they'd been through and how they've come out on the other side still supporting each other, which we all love to see. I'm Nina Blanco. That is your Celebrity Quickie. Hang tight. We're going 90 minutes commercial free. 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
4: 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There's no problems, no major delays. Light traffic out here speeds up on the high side just about anywhere you're traveling. A little bit slow westbound 270 heading past Vasquez. I-70 looks great. 225 through Aurora, C-470, I-25, no delay, downtown in the tech center. Out in Boulder Canyon, Highway 119 alternating one lane at Sugarloaf. 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I'm Susan Phelan with traffic on Mix 100.
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0: Mamas in the Mile High Mix 100. We got Jared in Littleton. Congratulations. You're my 10th caller.
1: Awesome. Thank you.
0: We're getting you $50 to Safeway. That's where you can find all sorts of stuff for mom, including a card, including flowers, maybe some goodies to eat. How are you celebrating with mom this weekend?
1: Yeah, that's perfect. We're going to go out to eat on Sunday.
0: There you go. And then you got snacks or maybe dessert at Safeway all ready for you.
1: Yeah, for sure. Thank you.
0: Of course. Thank you to Safeway. And tell me what station just hooked it up.
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It's going to be happening around 4:40. Okay, so keep it right here. We could be sending your family to Carlsbad, California with Mix 100.

so many slang words that have come and gone, but there's only one that has stuck with us. It's cool. It's been here for over a century, and it's the only word that grandma, grandpa, your mom, and the kids know. Cool. May it never die.

0: 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I'm Nita Blanco, and I totally forgot that we have a whole sounder for our contest. So hold on one second.
1: Ladies and gentlemen, this is your captain speaking. Flight 100 to Carlsbad, California is now boarding.
0: It's Wednesday. We're halfway through the week. I don't know why I forgot we have that whole little thing there. But yes, it's time for your next keyword to text in to try to win this trip for four to Carlsbad, California. We're taking care of flights, three-night hotel, Legoland tickets to check out the new Legoland Galaxy. We got tickets to the Museum of Making Music, and we're going to hook you up with $500 in dining gift cards to enter this contest. You do have to text in the keyword SPLASH to 303-691-1MIX, and you will be entered to win this trip to bring the whole family to Carlsbad, California. So that keyword you're texting in right now is SPLASH. You're going to be splashing in that water when you're there in the ocean. SPLASH, S-P-L-A-S-H, SPLASH to 303-691-1MIX. Go ahead, text it in right now.

Denver's Best Music Mix 100. Stop it right now because Colorado is playing in our face. I just looked up in the studio. We don't have any windows in here. Okay. It's unfortunate. I know. But I have a live webcam to show off the city of Denver so I can see what you're seeing outside, right? And so I just looked up at the webcam. Why is it sunny blue skies right now? They canceled school today. Why is it sunny blue skies right now? Yeah, that's Colorado.

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1: I am still mad that the sun came out right now. I'm not mad because it is what it is. It's just funny. Anyway, it is time for the 5 at 5. It is brought to you by the Colorado Beef Council. May is National Beef Month. Beef, it's what's for dinner. When you win this week, you get a pair of tickets to go and see Russell Dickerson Wednesday, May 13th. That's next week at Red Rocks. And the weather is going to be just fine. We won't have to deal with this, hopefully, by then. Someone knock on wood for me. Call me up, 303-691-1MIX to play. 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
4: 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Looks like we may have a crash on eastbound 270 up at Vasquez. Traffic barely moving that eastbound direction. Avoid 270, I-25, and I-70 will get you around it. Minor wreck downtown, southbound I-25 near Colfax. 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I'm Sidney Thielen with traffic on Mix 100.
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0: Castle Rock. We're playing the 5 at 5. Here is your first question. Which bird can repeat words and phrases that it hears, often kept as a pet?
1: A parrot.
0: A parrot is correct. Your second question. What was the social media platform X originally named?
1: Twitter.
0: Twitter is right. Your third question. Which kind of alcohol is Russia notoriously known for?
1: Vodka.
0: Yes, vodka. Your fourth question. What genre of music did Taylor Swift originally start in?
1: Country.
0: Country music is right. And your final question, which animated film features a character named Simba and includes the song Circle of Life?
1: Lion King.
0: Yes, and you're my winner for the 5 at 5.
1: Yay.
0: You're going to Red Rocks next week. You're going to go see Russell Dickerson. Congratulations.
1: Perfect. Thank you.
0: You're welcome. And tell me what station just hooked it up.
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Probably Friday. A little splishy splashy still on the interstate, still, that happens, yeah.

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3: 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Eastbound 270 near Vasquez. It's cleared out. Lanes have opened. And that drive on 270 looks much better. 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I'm Susan Thielen with traffic on Mix 100.
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Denver's Best Music Mix 100. I'm Nina Blanco, and last night I was late night shopping. Don't tell my husband, but I came across a dress that would be perfect for the Bruno Mars show. It was this black silky little dress with some lace around it and red roses, which is totally the vibe for his shows. If you know, you know. I didn't buy it. Now I have regrets. Here he is with his new song, Risk It All, on Mix 100. For just a

0: 100, over the years, there have been so many slang words that have come and gone, but there's only one that has stuck around for over a century. It's the word cool. It's the only word grandma, grandpa, your mom, and the kids will use. Cool.
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1: Yeah.
0: I love this weather.
2: Because this is a day that you just want to curl up in a blanket and lay on your couch. Soup.
0: No. I want soup. I want some broccoli cheddar soup.
1: Yeah,
2: I still got to go to the gym, though.
0: Would it be weird if I sat on a stationary bike at the gym eating a bowl of broccoli cheddar soup?
1: I think that'd be fine.
2: You think they'd be okay with that?
3: Yeah. You'll go viral.
0: It's a soup day, but I'm still working on my fitness.
1: Yeah.
0: Shut up.
2: Sir, we're going to need you to put the soup back in the locker room, please.
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5: One problem affecting I-25, this report sponsored by Mothers Against Drunk Driving. Looks like a car stalled northbound I-25 just before Lincoln Broadway. That's in the left lane. A slight delay there. 225, a little crowded at Colfax, and a crash at Smoky Hill and Tower Road. For victims of drunken drug driving, your grief is unique, but you're not alone. You always have a place at MAD. 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I'm Susan Thielen with traffic on Mix 100.
0: Katie, I just found a place where you can land and be on the beach in seriously like 5 minutes.
1: Okay, that sounds fake. Where?
0: Well, it's Carlsbad, California. It's about 30 minutes north of San Diego, and there's now a nonstop flight from Denver straight into Carlsbad.
1: Wait, so no LAX chaos? No rental car meltdown?
0: No, ma'am. You can literally step off the plane at Palomar Airport and boom, flip-flops on, toes in the sand. Thank you.
1: I'm listening.
0: Well, it's 7 miles of beaches, perfect weather, basically all year. And listen, girlfriend, it's not just a beach. You've got shopping and restaurants and all sorts of outdoor stuff.
1: Or laying on a towel doing absolutely nothing, which is my sport.
0: Mm-hmm. And if you got kiddos, don't forget Legoland is there. And they got that new land called Lego Galaxy.
1: Okay, that's actually really cool.
0: 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They've got those California burritos there that I guess are life-changing.
1: Okay, so beach, burritos, and zero stress getting there?
0: Yeah, that's the vibe.
1: Sounds like it's going to be all good in Carlsbad, California.
0: Yeah, it's easy to find, too. 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